0: 2CA.
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2: It's 13 degrees in Canberra, partly cloudy today and a top of 19. From the Capital Radio Newsroom, good morning. I'm Tia Priest-Willamott. Teal Independents are in advanced talks to create a new political party that may be announced within weeks. Nine newspapers report Sydney MPs Allegra Spender and Zali Steggall are leading the push but are yet to secure support from moderate Liberal figures willing to defect. It comes as another poll shows a surge in support for minor party One Nation. Speaking to the ABC, ACT Independent Senator David Pocock did not rule out the prospect of a new party being formed and a potential move to the lower house.
3: Yeah, I'm always happy to chat about the future of our country. You know, I think there's so many people in politics for the right reasons, and when you're in there, you want to say, well, how do we actually ensure that people can elect people that are going to come here and really deal with the root causes of the problems that we're facing?
2: The ACT government is preparing its next budget to be delivered in June, targeting emergency infrastructure, community services and the arts. But Liberal MLA Ed Cox says the government doesn't have the money to pay for their promises.
4: They're out there this year again making announcements of all sorts of new things that they're going to be spending more on. And the government is going to have to answer that question. Are they going to pay for those, all of those promises, with more debt? Or are they going to add taxes? Or are they actually cutting something to make it happen?
2: Coronial inquests into the deaths of fugitive Desi Freeman and the two police officers he killed are scheduled to begin today. Freeman was shot dead by police nearly 7 months after he gunned down the two officers in Victoria's High Country. Retired Homicide Squad Detective Charlie Bezina has told Today a coroner will hear fresh details about both shootings.
5: So they needed to move in quite cautiously to either support it or disprove it, and they set up obviously a surveillance point for a day or so before they actually see him, and as I would expect, heavily bearded, long hair, changed his appearance to a degree.
2: A peace deal between the US and Iran is not expected to be signed today, despite suggestions the parties are close to reaching an agreement. Iranian media claims the United States is obstructing some clauses of the potential agreement. Speaking from India, US Secretary of State Marco Rubio is confident discussions are heading in the right direction.
6: Progress has been made, significant progress, although not final progress has been made. The ultimate goal is that Iran can never have a nuclear weapon. Iran can never possess a nuclear weapon. The president has been clear about that. They will never possess a nuclear weapon, certainly not as long as Donald Trump is president of the United States.
2: And the Australian magpie has claimed the top spot in the 2025 Aussie Bird Count. The black and white bird was the most commonly observed species in the week-long citizen science project. More than 64,000 Aussies took part in the event.
0: Sports update.
2: A win over bitter rivals, the Waratahs, has locked the ACT Brumbies into finals with a chance of hosting a game in week one. The Brumbies sit in fifth place, 3 points behind the Crusaders and five from the Blues in third, and will need both to lose when they play the top two sides next week and record a bonus point win themselves. But captain Ryan Lonergan is confident that even if they have to travel for finals, the boys know how to get the job done.
7: We've played a lot of footy over there, whether that's finals or just regular sort of round games, and I think as the team sort of matured together, we've learned to perform better over there. And I think we can sort of use that experience and we can sort of go over there with confidence, knowing that we've done it before.
2: And in wet conditions, Oscar Piastri and Lando Norris both used intermediate tyres as the rest of the top 10 started on slicks, forcing both drivers to pit early. Piastri finished 11th. Norris failed to finish due to gearbox issues. And that's the latest from the Capital Radio Newsroom.
0: 2CA's four-day forecast for Canberra.
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2: Partly cloudy today and a top of 19 degrees. Rain tomorrow and 16 degrees. A shower or two on Wednesday and 18 the top, then more showers, also 18 degrees expected for your Thursday. Right now it's 14 degrees in Page, it's 14 degrees in Braddon and it's currently 14 degrees in Woden.
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good Lord, is it another 30-minute music marathon? Of course it is. Welcome to your Monday, wherever you might be. Great to have your company. And starting next Monday, our next superstar experience could have you in the Windy City, Chicago, experiencing Eric Clapton live in concert. Return airfares, $5,000 worth of spending money. It all begins next week. 2CA. See the

That is Rick Springfield. This is Canberra's Forever Classic 2CI. The station with Holmesy and Gemma back again tomorrow morning with a secret sound. 740 after grabs. Put your guess at the test after 6 and after 8. Forever Classic 2CI.

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0: as we perform a little bit of a boogie for your Monday morning. This is from a classic. TCI, KC of the Sunshine Band. Yeah, wrapping up 30 minutes commercial free. Don't know that we'll actually see much more sunshine than what we just heard then. Cloudy of the Bureau says we're looking at a few light winds. Sitting right now on 13 degrees. Tomorrow, down to 8 degrees. We're looking at rain. Cloudy conditions, light winds in 16. And then carbon copies Wednesday and Thursday, partly cloudy. Showers about, light winds and tops of 18 degrees. Don't go anywhere. The Pretenders next to 2CI.
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0: Ah, yes, just a little bit of the Beach Boys to keep you company on this Monday morning from a classic. 2CA, where I'm about to fill up your dance card with events you can partake in across the nation's capital, including Reconciliation Week. It begins this Wednesday. Events include Indigenous stargazing at Parliament House, tours at the Portrait Gallery, and special screenings at the National Film and Sound Archive. The ACT's Reconciliation Day event is happening next Monday, June the 1st, at the John Dunmore Lang Place, with Casey Donovan headlining a free program of music, dance, workshops, and so much more. Remember, if it's on in Canberra, it's on 2CR.
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0: could not wipe the smile off Holmesy's face this morning. For a classic 2CA, yes, he won with Eric Clapton's Sunshine of Your Love, beating Gemma's Choice of Layla by Derek and the Dominoes. Now, Holmesy leads by five. That's five. Karma has sharp teeth. That's all I'm going to say. Latest from the newsroom is only minutes away, and so is this one as part of a 30-minute music marathon. Here at 2CA it is Paul Young, plus some classic Mac, and some Bob Seger, all on the way in minutes.
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13: It's 16 degrees in Canberra, partly cloudy today and a top of 19. From the Capital Radio Newsroom, good morning. I'm Tia Priest-Willamott. The opposition claims the Teals have been acting like a political party for years, despite claiming they're independent of each other. A group of Teal MPs are reportedly in talks to formally join forces after winning Liberal seats in metropolitan areas. The Teals believe being part of a single entity will help counter the surge of One Nation, but Liberal leader Angus Taylor says the move is hardly a surprise, arguing his focus is on beating Labor at the next election.
14: The Teals have already acted like a party for years. I don't know what's new. They act like a political party. But I tell you what, we are the one party or coalition that is fighting the Labor Party every day. The real fight here is against Labor's toxic taxes.
13: Information shows the White House gunman who was shot dead by the Secret Service was known to police. The 21-year-old was arrested in 2025 for a similar act, breaching a security checkpoint and claiming to be the son of God. Former FBI agent Scott Curtis told Today that rising threats against the president may lead to issues down the line.
9: My fear, I think I mentioned to you guys the last time, is a team of terrorists or gunmen trying to breach a security perimeter who are trained either through military training or law enforcement training. That's the biggest threat, in my opinion, there.
13: The head of Australia's spy agency is due to give evidence at the Royal Commission into Anti-Semitism today. The inquiry's second hearing block will focus on potential intelligence and security failures in the lead-up to the Bondi terror attack. ASIO Director General Mike Burgess is expected to be among five witnesses due to appear today. A 54-year-old O'Connor woman will face court today after making 34 non-emergency 000 calls overnight. Around 11:30 p.m., police entered the woman's house and arrested her. The woman is on bail for similar alleged offending earlier this month. The community is being reminded that it is an offence to make a false report to police and to cause emergency service resources to be wasted. In the lead-up to next month's ACT budget, the Greens are calling on the government to increase funding for vital services. Domestic violence, youth support and food relief services are some of the areas the Greens are urging the government to allocate more funding to. ACT Greens leader Joe Clay says these services deserve secure funding, respect for the work they do and the certainty needed to plan for the future. And Hepatitis ACT is celebrating its 30th anniversary in the capital by hosting a forum to discuss how to eliminate the public health threat by 2030. Policymakers, researchers and people with lived experiences will meet today to discuss new national hepatitis B and C strategies that position the ACT to lead the nation's response. Sarah Ahmed from Hepatitis ACT says Canberra is in a position to eliminate hepatitis B and C.
15: I think in the ACT, we have the infrastructure, we have the partnership, and we have the political will to lead. ACT could well be the first territory in Australia to eliminate hepatitis C and hepatitis B.
12: Sports update.
13: Andrew Abdo has reportedly resigned as Chief Executive Officer of the National Rugby League. Abdo has been CEO since 2020, overseeing the return during COVID, the future expansion to 19 teams and the introduction of the Six Again rule. He's expected to replace Craig Tiley as boss of Tennis Australia. And a poor tyre strategy has seen McLaren come up empty-handed at the Canadian Grand Prix. Oscar Piastri finished 11th after a slow start on intermediate tyres, while teammate Lando Norris failed to finish. The Australian says the team simply got it wrong. And that's the latest from the Capital Radio Newsroom.
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13: Partly cloudy today and a top of 19 degrees. Rain tomorrow and 16 degrees. A shower or two on Wednesday and 18 the top, then more showers. Also 18 degrees expected for your Thursday. 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

This is Canberra's forever classic, 2CR, the home of the secret sound, 740 worth of happiness. Yeah, that sunshine could be in your life tomorrow. Big listening after 6 and after 8 with thanks to Really Hot Wood. Easy ordering online, reallyhotwood.com.au. Two chances to win after 6 and after 8. This is Canberra's forever classic, 2CR.

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0: Steppenwolf, Magic Carpet Ride Forever Classic. 2CA, this Magic Carpet Ride station could be sending you to the Windy City to see Eric Clapton. More details about that soon. Party in the meantime. Yeah, the Bureau is saying we are looking cloudy. Yeah, just a slight chance for shower or two about. Some light winds down to wait overnight. Still chasing 19. Right now, sitting on 15 degrees. Tomorrow, we're looking cloudy. We're looking at rain. We're looking at light winds. Top around 16, shower or two. 18 on Wednesday, Thursday, more of the same. The top, around 18 degrees at 2CA.
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0: dancing on the ceiling kind of encapsulates somebody in the breakfast team who is very proud of the fact that they're now back to five in the lead. That's five after this morning's win with five for your flashback. Forever classic. 2CA, of course, I'm talking about Holmesy and Gemma, who are back with a brand new secret sound. It's up to 540 tomorrow. Put your guests to the test after 6 and after 8. Dr. Brad Tucker looks at the inner workings of outer space. And Gemma has an ad break challenge, the Thunderbirds edition. So if you want to beat Holmesy, be listening tomorrow from 5:30 here at 2CA.
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0: Yes, as we get ready to tick over to midday here at Forever Classic 2CA, we are getting ready for another 10 from them. With thanks to Capital Tiles and Flooring, where style begins, quality, it lasts. 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Channel 9 relaunched IMT in Melbourne tonight with Graham Kennedy. It was also the year the Think Big wins its second Melbourne Cup. And Australia's first universal health insurance scheme begins with Medibank. And one of the big songs that was charting around the time was this one. From Steve Harley and Cockney Rebel. The 10 from them next.
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9: It's 17 degrees in Canberra, partly cloudy and a top of 19 today. From the Capital Radio Newsroom, good afternoon. I'm Tia Priest-Willamott. The latest pre-budget announcement from the ACT government is set to support areas of critical need and frontline services as part of a significant funding commitment. James Wybrow reports.
10: The $58.8 million investment aims at reinforcing the government's commitment to support a sustainable community services sector that is targeted and focused on areas of the highest need. The investment includes over $23 million in permanent uplift to the community sector that supports a responsive and evolving service system and focuses on areas of greatest need, as well as over $15 million in expansion and new funding to support more homelessness services. Independent member for Currajong, Thomas Emerson, has welcomed the announcement, saying it offers a lifeline to many community organisations that haven't been sufficiently resourced to meet growing demand. James Wybrow, Capital Radio News.
9: 18 billboards at the Canberra airport are displaying messages campaigning against the government's proposed overhaul of the capital gains tax. Joseph Dowd is behind the campaign, putting in over $17,000 to draw the attention of politicians returning to Canberra for another sitting week. Mr. Dowd taking to social media to say the tax shake-up will hurt ambition.
11: These taxes are not fair to the everyday Australian anymore. We built something based on rules that we had, and now all of a sudden they are gone.
9: Researchers have discovered a link between irregular blood pressure patterns and poor brain health. The Monash research shows higher average blood pressure over a 24-hour period is linked with greater evidence of vascular brain injury. Professor Matthew Parza says the findings highlight the need for extended blood pressure monitoring.
12: When you go to a doctor's office and you have a blood pressure reading, it might read slightly normal, but it's possible that, say, for example, through the night, your blood pressure may become elevated or become quite variable.
9: And the Australian magpie has claimed the top spot in the 2025 Aussie bird count. The black and white bird was the most commonly observed species in the week-long citizen science project. More than 64,000 Aussies took part in the event.
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9: Checking petrol prices, unleaded is $1.83 at the Ready Express in Belconnen. It's $1.83 at the Ready Express in Curtin, and it's $1.85 at the 7-Eleven in Mawson.
8: The latest finance report.
9: The ASX 200 is up 35 points at 8,692. Gold is selling at $4,566 an ounce, and one Australian dollar is buying 71.69 US cents.
8: Sports update.
9: A win over bitter rivals, the Waratahs, has locked the Brumbies into finals with a chance of hosting a game in week one. The Brumbies sit in fifth place, 3 points behind the Crusaders and five from the Blues in third, and will need both to lose when they play the top two sides next week and record a bonus point win themselves. Captain Ryan Lonergan is confident that even if they have to travel for finals, the boys know how to get the job done.
13: We've played a lot of footy over there, whether that's finals or just regular sort of round games, and I think as the team sort of matured together, we've learned to perform better over there, and I think we can sort of use that experience and we can sort of go over there with confidence, knowing that we've done it before.
9: And Australian baseball star Travis Bazzana has hit another home run for Cleveland in the MLB. The 2024 number one draft pick hit a 125-meter rocket into the second tier of the stands in a 3-1 win over Philadelphia. And that's the latest from the Capital Radio Newsroom.
1: 2CA's four-day forecast for Canberra.
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9: Partly cloudy today and a top of 19 degrees. Rain tomorrow and 16 degrees. A shower or two on Wednesday and 18 the top, then more showers, also 18 degrees expected for your Thursday. Right now it's 17 degrees in Franklin, it's 17 degrees in Reed, and it's currently 18 degrees in Gordon.
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0: From the year Eastern Suburbs wins the NRL Grand Final. Let's count the down from 10 to 1. This is 2CA's 10 from then. It's 1975. You've done it.

JPY at number 9 on today's 10 from Ben for the classic 2CA. As we do it with Axe Capital Tiles and Flooring, where style begins and quality lasts. 1975. Yeah, probably going down in infamy is the year we saw the dismissal of Gough Whitlam. And this one, David Bowie, The Thin White Duke, is at number 8.

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It's Australia's own Richard Clapton at number 6, getting us to the halfway point of today's 10 from then. Thanks to Capital Tiles and Flooring, it was the year that Ernie Sigley and Denise Drysdale pick up the gold logie, and Joe Cocker finds himself at number 5.

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This is Canberra's Forever Classic TCA, the 10 from then, thanks to Capital Tiles and Flooring. 1975, we saw the end of the Vietnam War.

0: Oh, there was a track that was flying off the shelves of Brash's. Rather classic TCI. Hi there. It is DC wrapping up the 10 from then, thanks to Capital Tiles and Flooring, where style begins and quality lasts. 1975, everyone was doing the hustle. Back in 1975, films, well, we were going and shutting out of the box office for Picnic at Hanging Rock, Jaws, and One Flew Over the Cuckoo's Nest. And then we were staying home for The Good Life. Ooh, with The Norman Gunston Show, Fawlty Towers, and The Young Doctors with a very young Mark Holden in there. There it is, done and dusted, 1975. TCI.
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0: 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Forever Classic 2CA, right after we check in with the newsroom. Why don't we belt out a little bit of this? Some LRB.
1: I'll be home on a Monday, somewhere.
0: 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And why not? A little bit of Peter Gabriel. 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
14: It's 17 degrees in Canberra, partly cloudy and a top of 19 today. From the Capital Radio Newsroom, good afternoon. I'm Tia Priest-Willamott. The latest pre-budget announcement from the ACT government is set to support areas of critical need and frontline services as part of a significant funding commitment. James Wybrow reports.
15: The $58.8 million investment aims at reinforcing the government's commitment to support a sustainable community services sector that is targeted and focused on areas of the highest need. The investment includes over $23 million in permanent uplift to the community sector that supports a responsive and evolving service system and focuses on areas of greatest need, as well as over $15 million in expansion and new funding to support more homelessness services. Independent member for Kurrajong, Thomas Emerson, has welcomed the announcement, saying it offers a lifeline to many community organisations that haven't been sufficiently resourced to meet growing demand. James Wybrow, Capital Radio News.
14: 18 billboards at the Canberra airport are displaying messages campaigning against the government's proposed overhaul of the capital gains tax. Joseph Dowd is behind the campaign, putting in over $17,000 to draw the attention of politicians returning to Canberra for another sitting week. Mr. Dowd taking to social media to say the tax shake-up will hurt ambition.
16: These taxes are not fair to the everyday Australian anymore. We built something based on rules that we had, and now all of a sudden... they are gone.
14: Researchers have discovered a link between irregular blood pressure patterns and poor brain health. The Monash research shows higher average blood pressure over a 24-hour period is linked with greater evidence of vascular brain injury. Professor Matthew Parza says the findings highlight the need for extended blood pressure monitoring.
17: When you go to a doctor's office and you have a blood pressure reading, it might read slightly normal, but it's possible that, say, for example, through the night, your blood pressure may become elevated or become quite variable.
14: And the Australian magpie has claimed the top spot in the 2025 Aussie bird count. The black and white bird was the most commonly observed species in the week-long citizen science project. More than 64,000 Aussies took part in the event.
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14: Checking petrol prices, unleaded is $1.83 at the Ready Express in Belconnen. It's $1.83 at the Ready Express in Curtin, and it's $1.85 at the 7-Eleven in Mawson.
13: The latest finance report.
14: The ASX 200 is up 35 points at 8,692. Gold is selling at $4,566 an ounce, and one Australian dollar is buying 71.69 US cents.
13: Sports update.
14: A win over bitter rivals, the Waratahs, has locked the Brumbies into finals with a chance of hosting a game in week one. The Brumbies sit in fifth place, 3 points behind the Crusaders and five from the Blues in third, and will need both to lose when they play the top two sides next week and record a bonus point win themselves. Captain Ryan Lonergan is confident that even if they have to travel for finals, the boys know how to get the job done.
18: We've played a lot of footy over there, whether that's finals or just regular sort of round games, and I think as the team sort of matured together, we've learned to perform better over there, and I think we can sort of use that experience and we can sort of go over there with confidence, knowing that we've done it before.
14: And Australian baseball star Travis Bazzana has hit another home run for Cleveland in the MLB. The 2024 number one draft pick hit a 125-meter rocket into the second tier of the stands in a 3-1 win over Philadelphia. And that's the latest from the Capital Radio Newsroom.
2: 2CA's four-day forecast for Canberra.
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19: Partly cloudy in Canberra today, heading for a top of 19 degrees. Got an overnight low of 8, rain tomorrow and a top of 16. 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

On this Monday, 30 minutes commercial free as we get you through your Monday afternoon. 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

0: Australia's own Tina Arena, although she spends a fair bit of time in France these days, so she kind of goes between both. 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Hello there. Dixie, this is Forever Classic 2CA, where the weather is looking cloudy for the remainder of your Monday. But out of 8 overnight, you will need the brolly. Tomorrow, looking at rain. Looking at cloudy conditions, light winds, a Tuesday top of 16 degrees. And for those who like to plan even further ahead, rinse and repeat. Wednesday and Thursday, shower, two cloudy days, and tops around about 18 degrees. Some classic Queen on the air for your next at 2CA.
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0: Canberra's home not only of the 30-minute music marathon, but superstar experiences, which of course kicks off next Monday. Get yourself on the standby list. It's also the place you come to when you're looking for things to do, particularly on the weekend. Here are a couple of things, and the Canberra Lapidary Club's winter show is back at Epic this weekend, with dealers selling jewellery, fossils, crystals, opals, beads, rough and cut gemstones, plus displays and demonstrations. And for the four-legged members of the family, the Spirit of Elvis, thank you very much, is coming to Hague Park this Sunday for the dog-friendly pop-up party. There will be phenomenal live performances from local Elvis tribute acts and so much more. Remember, if it's on in Canberra, it's on 2CR.
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0: this. Here's a station that's not only world famous for 30-minute music marathons, but for superstar experiences. Eric Clapton, next week, get yourself on the standby list for the chance to win a super prize valued at nearly $10,000. That's it for me. The Forever Classics continue in a matter of minutes, including this. Kathy Dinn has got some Elton John. Plus, some Wild Talking Heads and some KC.
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5: Partly cloudy in Canberra today, going for a top of 19 degrees. From the Capital Radio Newsroom, good afternoon. I'm Jeff Tyler. Australia has enough fuel in reserve to take the nation through to July as the federal government secures more shipments. There is now 43 days of petrol in stock, 38 days of diesel and 31 days of jet fuel. The Prime Minister has updated his state and territory counterparts as part of a virtual national cabinet meeting. Anthony Albanese says we're in a good position.
6: Supply is looking secure into July, and I do want to thank the Australian people for agreeing to do what we asked them to do, which is the hoarding of fuel has stopped. People are taking just what they need.
5: The ACT's Property Council has welcomed the approval of the missing middle housing reforms, but warned more needs to be done for the reforms to have an impact. Executive Director Ashley Berry says lease variation charges, a government tax levied on property owners who modify their Crown lease to build more dwellings, need to be changed.
7: We will see very, very minor incremental changes if things like LVC aren't changed, because the end of the day, when you go to develop a block of land like this, you're paying LVC on every additional dwelling. And when that starts at just under $50,000, that amount gets added to all your input costs, and you've got to recover it when you sell it.
5: Ahead of next month's local budget, the ACT Liberal leader has questioned how the government has the funding for all the things they've announced as pre-budget investments. Mark Parton says he thinks the investments haven't been examined because it's assumed that it will go to debt or services will be cut, which is an unsustainable fiscal trajectory.
8: Our debt's worsened by 900% over the last decade. And without action, that ACT debt could hit 175% of revenue. And, Saul Eslake sort of tiptoes around it, but indicates that there's some chance that if things don't go to plan, there could be a Commonwealth bailout.
5: And animal protection advocates are set to gather in the ACT Legislative Assembly on Wednesday as a petition opposing the killing of bare-nosed wombats is formally tabled. Tea Priest Willamott explains.
9: The ACT petition has attracted nearly 3,000 signatures, which calls on the local government to reject policies that could allow wombats to be shot by landholders and to rule out any move to declare wombats a controlled native species. Animal Liberation ACT claims it risks shifting the territory from protecting wombats as a native wildlife to one of routine killing under the guise of management. Caroline Drew from Animal Liberation ACT says the petition is about drawing a line and that the ACT cannot claim to recognise animal sentience while simultaneously creating pathways that would permit wombats to be killed with little to no transparency or oversight. Tia Priest-Willamott, Capital Radio News.
10: Sports update.
5: NRL Chief Executive Andrew Abdo will this afternoon announce his resignation ahead of a move to Tennis Australia. In Origin Camp, the Blues finishing up training in Gosford. They'll then relocate the camp to Olympic Park ahead of Wednesday night's opening game. And Aussie James Duckworth has advanced to the second round of the French Open with a walkover win against Canadian Gabriel Diallo.
11: I've only made one third round, just at Wimbledon once, so that's sort of the goal for me coming into to Grand Slams now is to try and push on a little bit. So, yeah, I'll be doing everything I can to be ready.
5: And in the women's, Ayla Tomljanović has been knocked out. That's the latest from the Capital Radio newsroom.
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5: Partly cloudy in Canberra today, heading for a top of 19 degrees. Got an overnight low of 8, rain tomorrow and a top of 16. 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

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Hello. I hope Monday is treating you well. It's Kathy Dinn. Here's Elton John. We've got John Bon Jovi coming up soon. And Bob Marley on 2CA.

There goes your last superstar experience. Bon Jovi there. John Bon Jovi, Blaze of Glory. Of course, Eric Clapton in Chicago, your next destination. Here's Bob Marley, Is This Love on TCA.

0: 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Showers continuing on Thursday, 18 degrees. 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

0: Disco Queen, Donna Summer there with Hot Stuff. Well done to Holmesy this morning. He won Fight For Your Flashback, which was a battle of Eric Clapton. It was Cream versus Derek and the Dominoes. Cream won with The Sunshine of Your Love. We will be starting our new Eric Clapton Superstar Experience for you next week. 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
8: Partly cloudy today, a top of 19 degrees. From the Capital Radio Newsroom, good afternoon. I'm Jeff Tyler. A 54-year-old Monash man is before the courts today after he allegedly brandished a knife and made threats at Woden Police Station yesterday. About 10:45 a.m. the man entered the police station front office and spoke to officers. He then allegedly made demands for police to pay for a taxi. When this request was declined, the man continued to make demands before brandishing a knife. The man then approached and threatened an officer with that knife. He was charged with possessing a knife without reasonable excuse, making threats and breaching good behaviour obligations. In other news, ASIO says anti-Semitism had become normalised following the outbreak of the war in Gaza in 2023. The spy agency has given evidence before the Royal Commission examining the lead-up to last year's Bondi Beach terror attack. The inquiry is assessing potential intelligence-sharing failures between law enforcement bodies. ASIO Chief Mike Burgess has told the Commission the risk of anti-Semitic attack has increased.
9: The war in the Middle East invoked a range of emotions in Australia, and actually those strong reactions and some of those violent aspects of that and those behaviours, including anti-Semitism, that in our view that were left unchecked were therefore normalised and gave more permission for violence.
8: The local Liberal leader has denied reports of factional drama within the party at an organisation level. As reported by the Canberra Times, a four-page solicitor's letter has surfaced which threatened legal action against the Liberals by its president, Adam Morris. Mark Parton says he doesn't believe there is internal conflict.
10: To be honest, I don't really understand why this is a story. Like, you know, I'm not going to extensively comment on, you know, workplace matters that involve individuals, but a matter was raised and it's been dismissed.
11: But it's a
10: move on.
8: A second person diagnosed with diphtheria has died in the Northern Territory. The death is the second reported as a result of the disease this month. And politicians returning to Canberra this week will be faced with 18 billboards at the airport displaying stories of people unhappy with the changes to the capital gains tax. Joseph Dowd is behind the campaign, putting in over $17,000. In a video posted on social media, Mr. Dowd says he feels like the politicians make decisions without considering implications.
11: I want the politicians to see who this budget is affecting. There was no forward planning with it. Truthfully speaking, this ambitious budget, all it does is kill ambition. We bought these 18 billboards. We set up a petition online.
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8: Checking petrol prices around town, we've got $1.81.9 at the Metro in Mitchell, $1.83.9 at the 7-Eleven in Fishwick, and $1.85.9 at the EG Ampol in Mawson.
13: Sports update.
8: Cameron Munster says he'll be ready for the State of Origin series opener. Queensland fans watched nervously as the Maroons skipper steered clear of training on Sunday. But Munster insists his rest was just precautionary.
14: I'm just not used to doing, you know, back-to-back days, getting a little bit older. So, just, you know, when you get a bit older, you understand your body a little bit more. And if I went out yesterday, we'd have been pretty sore today. So, yeah, just a little bit of tightness in the body, and we just thought, as a group, it was probably the best thing for me.
8: And Aussie swimmer James Magnussen has finished last in the 100 metres freestyle at the Enhanced Games in Las Vegas. That's the latest from the Capital Radio newsroom.
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15: Afternoon, I'm Lisa Kowalski with the latest Canberra traffic. In the CBD, Barry Street into Kooyong Street looking very slow as it passes Northbourne Avenue. In Whitlam, William Hobble Drive also under speed both ways, coming up to Coppins Crossing Road. A bit of filler, Pinemarsh Drive, a little touch and go between Tuggeranong Parkway and Yamba Drive. And Barton Highway moving well this afternoon. Hall to Murrumbateman, a 14-minute run. Congested roads, overflowing schools and hospitals, zero immigration. Australia needs a new deal. Newdeal.au, authorised by Clive Palmer for the United Australia Party Gold Coast. If you see anything on the roads, call 1300 545 082.
0: 2CA's four-day forecast for Canberra.
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8: Partly cloudy in Canberra today, heading for a top of 19 degrees. Got an overnight low of 8, rain tomorrow and a top of 16. 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
0: 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Now, Kathy Dear with another 30-minute music marathon.

Trevor Classic 2CA. I just love this one from Madness. It's Our House. Patrick Hernandez coming up soon. And your next superstar experience. We're going to play some Eric Clapton. 2CA.

0: The Classic 2CA, that's an oldie but a goodie from Eric Clapton. It's In the Way That You Used It, written by Clapton and the great Robbie Robertson from the band. It was for the Martin Scorsese film The Colour of Money. Wrapping up our 30-minute music marathon, getting ready to put you on the standby list for our next superstar experience, which is to see Eric Clapton in the legendary blues town of Chicago. Great prize, tickets to see Eric Clapton, $5,000 spending money, and, of course, your airfare. The Right Way Curtains and Blinds Luxaflex Warm Your Home winter sale is on right now. We are going to start putting you on that standby list from Monday. Time saver traffic coming up and hot chocolate as well on 2CA.
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2: Afternoon, I'm Lisa Kowalski with the latest Canberra traffic. In Molonglo Valley, reports of a car breakdown on Tuggeranong Parkway just south of Lady Denman Drive. In Holder, Street and Drive bunching up northbound approaching Cotter Road. In the CBD, Barry Street into Kooyong Street, already very patchy passing Northbourne Avenue. And in Phillip, Hindmarsh Drive also touch and go between Tuggeranong Parkway and Giamba Drive. All to Murrum Bateman via Barton Highway taking 14 minutes. Think you should cut the commute? If you want the right home in the right area, you better ask a local. 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If you see anything on the roads, call 1300 545 082.

0: have a classic 2CA, big hit from the early 90s there, Extreme. And more than words as we check Canberra's forecast for you. Rain tomorrow, up to 35 mils predicted, 16 degrees, 8 overnight. We've definitely got some wet weather over the next few days. Shower or two, 18 on Wednesday, and showers 18 on Thursday. It's TCA.
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6: Got an overnight low of 8 degrees. Rain tomorrow, a top of 16 from the Capital Radio Newsroom. Good afternoon. I'm Jeff Tyler. The latest pre-budget announcement from the ACT government is set to support areas of critical need and frontline services as part of a significant funding commitment. James Wybrow with more.
7: The $58.8 million investment aims at reinforcing the government's commitment to support a sustainable community services sector that is targeted and focused on areas of the highest need. The investment includes over $23 million in permanent uplift to the community sector that supports a responsive and evolving service system and focuses on areas of greatest need, as well as over $15 million in expansion and new funding to support more homelessness services. Independent member for Kurrajong, Thomas Emerson, has welcomed the announcement, saying it offers a lifeline to many community organisations that haven't been sufficiently resourced to meet growing demand. James Wybrow, Capital Radio News.
6: 18 billboards at the Canberra airport are displaying messages campaigning against the government's proposed overhaul of the capital gains tax. Joseph Dowd is behind the campaign, putting in over $17,000 to draw the attention of politicians returning to Canberra for another sitting week. Mr. Dowd taking to social media to say the tax shake-up will hurt ambition.
8: These taxes are not fair to the everyday Australian anymore. We built something based on rules that we had, and now all of a sudden they are gone.
6: The ACT Greens are launching a motion that calls for major restoration of the government's approach to public transport. Set to be put forward later this week, the motion asks the government to lodge a works approval application for light rail stage 2B with the National Capital Authority by the end of 2027 and to include the Mawson extension. ACT Greens transport spokesperson Andrew Braddock says the Mawson extension allows people to access the light rail without going to Woden Town Centre.
9: It also enables many Tuggeranong residents to be able to park at the park and ride at Mawson that already exists.
6: ASIO is in the hot seat as the second block of hearings is underway at the Royal Commission into Anti-Semitism. Australia's key security agencies are giving evidence about potential intelligence failures in the lead-up to the Bondi Beach terror attack. This inquiry follows the first block of hearings, which looked into prevalence of anti-Semitism in society society and institutions. Council Assisting Richard Lancaster SC opened today's proceedings, confirming law enforcement bodies had no specific warning December's attack would occur. And in breaking news, Neil Danaher, the champion VFL footballer who coached Melbourne and became the courageous leader of the battle against motor neurone disease, has died at the age of 65.
10: The latest finance report.
6: The ASX 200 is up 34 points to 8,691. Gold is selling at $4,556 an ounce. And one Aussie dollar is buying 71.69 US cents.
10: Sports update.
6: There's set to be a shake-up at Rugby League Central with Andrew Abdo resigning as NRL Chief Executive. It's reported that Peter Volandis will take up the role as interim CEO. Meantime, the Blues are holding their final training session on the Central Coast before they relocate to Sydney for Origin 1. Hooker Reece Robson says their favouritism will mean little on Wednesday night because games aren't played on paper.
11: The names aren't going to be enough. It's going to take a great performance from all of us.
6: And that's the latest from the Capital Radio Newsroom.
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12: Afternoon, I'm Lise Kowalski with the latest Canberra traffic. In Molonglo Valley, reports of a car breakdown on Tuggeranong Parkway just south of Lady Denman Drive. In Holder, Street and Drive bunching up northbound approaching Cotter Road. In Phillip, Hindmarsh Drive also very touch and go between Melrose and Yamba Drive. And in the CBD, Barry Street into Kooyong Street, seeing delays building towards Ainslie Avenue. Haltmar and Bateman via Barton Highway taking 14 minutes. ACT Policing is now recruiting. 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If you see anything on the roads, call 1300 545 082.
0: 2CA's four-day forecast for Canberra.
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6: Got an overnight low of 8 degrees, rain tomorrow and a top of 16. Wednesday, a shower or two and a top of 18 degrees. 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

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More to come in our 30-minute music marathon. 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

0: Tom Petty's Learning to Fly, Forever Classic 2CA. That's our 30-minute music marathon. We will check out the latest traffic for you in moments, but let's get those news headlines now with Jeff Tyler.
1: Thank you, Kathy. Well, Australia has enough fuel in reserve to take the nation through to July as the federal government secures more shipments. All the details coming up at 5. The ACT's Property Council has welcomed the approval of the missing middle housing reforms. And in sad news, Neil Danaher, the champion AFL footballer who coached Melbourne and became the courageous leader of the battle against motor neurone disease, has passed away. In sport, NRL Chief Executive Andrew Abdo has resigned and will head over to Tennis Australia. The weather got an overnight low of 8, rain tomorrow 16, Wednesday a shower or 2, 18. I'll have all the news at 5.
0: Definitely some wet weather for the next couple of days. 18 showers Thursday, couple of showers 19 Friday.
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2: Afternoon, I'm Lisa Kowalski with the latest Canberra traffic. In Whitland, we have reports of a crash on William Hubble Drive northbound just past John Gordon Drive. Delays building quickly on Majura Parkway northbound approaching the Federal Highway. In Holder, Street and Drive bunching up northbound on the approach to Cotter Road, and in the CBD, Barry Street into Kooyong Street, still seeing those delays toward Ainslie Avenue. Paul Tamar and Bateman via Barton Highway taking 14 minutes. 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If you see anything on the roads, call 1300 545 082. Forever.

0: the classic 2CA split ends there. History never repeats. Make sure you catch up with Holmesy and Jem tomorrow, the classic breakfast. $540 for Secret Sound, which is a fairly new one because it went off last week. So here we go. Right, that's worth $540 to you. If you can guess it tomorrow morning, Dr. Brad Tucker, Space Stuff. Oh, and well done to Cream, who took out the Eric Clapton competition against Derek and the Dominoes in Fight for Your Flashback as we get ready to put you on the standby list next week for this.
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14: Got an overnight low of 8 degrees. Rain tomorrow, 16. From the Capital Radio Newsroom, good afternoon. I'm Jeff Tyler. AFL legend and medical research campaigner Neil Danaher has passed away at the age of 65. Alex Riddell reports.
15: Neil Danaher's family has confirmed their much-loved husband, dad and Poppy has passed away at home surrounded by his family after a courageous battle with motor neuron disease. Danaher was diagnosed with MND in 2013 and has since become the face of the Big Freeze, which has raised more than $115 million for MND research, with Danaher recognised as Australian of the Year in 2025 for his incredible fundraising efforts. Part of a statement released by his family this afternoon reads, "We will forever remember him for the lasting impact that he has made on us all. He has inspired, he has loved, he has lived, and it would only be fitting to finish with his words. Play on." Alex Riddell, Melbourne.
14: In other news, ASIO says it is infiltrating extremist cells as Director General Mike Burgess testifies before the Royal Commission into Anti-Semitism. This block of hearings is focused on potential intelligence failures in the lead up to the Bondi Beach terrorist attack. Mr. Burgess told the Commission it's detecting and disrupting foreign interference in the country, but admits someone could still slip under their radar. Australia has enough fuel in reserve to take the nation through to July as the federal government secures more shipments. There is now 43 days of petrol in stock, 38 days of diesel and 31 days of jet fuel. The Prime Minister has updated his state and territory counterparts as part of a virtual national cabinet meeting. Anthony Albanese says we're in a good position.
16: Supply is looking secure into July, and I do want to thank the Australian people for agreeing to do what we asked them to do, which is the hoarding of fuel has stopped. People are taking just what they need.
14: And the ACT's Property Council has welcomed the approval of the missing middle housing reforms, but warned more needs to be done for the reforms to have an impact. Executive Director Ashley Berry says lease variation charges, a government tax levied on property owners who modify their Crown lease to build more dwellings, need to be changed.
17: We will see very, very minor incremental changes if things like LVC aren't changed, because at the end of the day, when you go to develop a block of land like this, you're paying LVC on every additional dwelling. And when that starts at just under $50,000, that amount gets added to all your input costs, and you've got to recover it when you sell it.
18: The latest finance report.
14: The ASX 200 is up 35 points to 8,692. Gold is selling at $4,554 an ounce. And one Aussie dollar is buying 71.65 US cents.
18: Sports update.
14: The boss of the NRL has officially announced he's stepping down from the code and switching to Tennis Australia. After 6 years as boss, Andrew Abdo says he'll soon be cheering on the sport from the sidelines. Abdo has confirmed he's changing codes, officially stepping down in mid-July and heading to Tennis Australia. As he leaves, he says rugby league's potential is only just getting started and that there's never a good time to leave a role. Australian Rugby League Commission Chair Peter Volandis will take 4 months leave from Racing New South Wales to be interim NRL chief executive. And that's the latest from the Capital Radio Newsroom.
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19: Afternoon, I'm Lisa Kowalski with the latest Canberra traffic. In Whitlam, we have reports of a crash on William Hobble Drive northbound just past John Gordon Drive. Delays building quickly on Majura Parkway northbound coming up to the Federal Highway. In Phillip Hindmarsh Drive, touch and go between Melrose Drive and Yamba Drive. And Eagle Hawk to Collector northbound by the Federal taking 26 minutes. Abolish net zero. Save up to $1.9 trillion. Increase pensions by 30%. 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If you see anything on the roads, call 1300 545 082.
2: 2CA's four-day forecast for Canberra.
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14: Got an overnight low of 8 degrees, rain tomorrow and a top of 16. Wednesday, a shower or two and a top of 18 degrees. 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

Classic 2CA 30-Minute Music Marathon. It's Tom Cochran coming up after Billy Joel. Only the good die young on 2CA.

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1: Thanks, Kathy. A 54-year-old Monash man is before the courts today after he allegedly brandished a knife at the Woden police station. In other news, ASIO says anti-Semitism has become normalised following the outbreak of the war in Gaza in 2023. And in sad news, Neil Danaher, the champion AFL footballer who coached Melbourne, has passed away aged 65. In sport, NRL chief executive Andrew Abdo has resigned as the head of the rugby league and will head to Tennis Australia. The weather got an overnight low of 8, rain tomorrow 16, Wednesday showers and a top of 18. I'll have all the details at 6.
0: 18 also for Thursday with showers, couple of showers, 19 Friday.
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12: 2CA, time saver traffic.
13: Afternoon, I'm Lise Kowalski with the latest Canberra traffic. Delays continuing to build on Majura Parkway northbound approaching the Federal Highway. Commonwealth and Kings Avenue both northbound, bumper to bumper heading towards the CBD. Barry Street into Kooyong Street also still seeing delays towards Ainslie Avenue. And in Phillip Hindmarsh Drive, touch and go between Melrose and Yamba Drive. Hold to Murray Bateman via Barton Highway, 14 minutes. Fernwood women are just strong. They're strong to the core. 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If you see anything on the roads, call 1300 545 082. 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

0: 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He's still cracking on, you know. He's on tour. Going to be playing Chicago next month, which is coincidentally where you could be heading for your next superstar experience. 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We'll start getting you on the standby list for that next week. The Right Way Curtains and Blinds Luxaflex Warm Your Home Winter Sale is on right now. 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
7: Got an overnight low of 8. Rain tomorrow, a top of 16. From the Capital Radio Newsroom, good evening. I'm Jeff Tyler. AFL legend Neil Danaher has died at the age of 65 following a long battle with motor neurone disease. For more than a decade, the Essendon icon used his public profile to campaign for more research into the debilitating condition, raising more than $100 million through the charity he co-founded, Fight MND. ASIO maintains it had sufficient funding to deal with threats in the lead-up to December's Bondi Beach terror attack. Director General Mike Burgess has given evidence at the Royal Commission into anti-Semitism. An interim report has found funding for counter-terrorism had significantly declined in the years prior to the massacre. But Mr. Burgess says while there were difficulties, the spy agency was still able to perform its duties.
8: We knew we were busy and we had a lot on our plate. But again, I fall back on at no time did we have serious matters that we knew about that we were leaving untreated.
7: A 54-year-old Monash man is before the courts after he allegedly brandished a knife and made threats at Woden Police Station yesterday. About 10:45 a.m, the man entered the police station and spoke to authorities. He then allegedly made demands for police to pay for a taxi. When this request was declined, the man continued to make demands before brandishing the knife. He was charged with possessing a knife without reasonable excuse and making threats. The local Liberal leader has denied reports of factional drama within the party at an organisation level. As reported by the Canberra Times, a four-page solicitor's letter has surfaced which threatened legal action against the Liberals by its president, Adam Morris. Mark Parton says he doesn't believe there is internal conflict.
9: To be honest, I don't really understand why this is a story. Like, you know, I'm not going to extensively comment on, you know, workplace matters that involve individuals, but a matter was raised and it's been dismissed.
10: But it's a
9: move on.
7: Animal protection advocates are set to gather in the ACT Legislative Assembly on Wednesday as a petition opposing the killing of bare-nosed wombats is formally tailed. Tea Priest Willamott explains.
11: The ACT petition has attracted nearly 3,000 signatures, which calls on the local government to reject policies that could allow wombats to be shot by landholders and to rule out any move to declare wombats a controlled native species. Animal Liberation ACT claims it risks shifting the territory from protecting wombats as a native wildlife to one of routine killing under the guise of management. Caroline Drew from Animal Liberation ACT says the petition is about drawing a line and that the ACT cannot claim to recognise animal sentience while simultaneously creating pathways that would permit wombats to be killed with little to no transparency or oversight. Tia Priest-Willamott, Capital Radio News.
7: And Qantas's first aircraft to service its 22-hour Project Sunrise flights from Sydney to New York and London has been delayed until next year due to manufacturing delays.
12: Sports update.
7: Stephen Crichton insists he's refreshed and ready to rock and roll in the State of Origin opener. The Blues centre rested from training early in Origin camp as he managed a shoulder injury. Crichton says the break has done him good.
13: Got to rest up a couple of days, which is good for the body and for the mind as well. But the last few couple of training sessions has just good been around the boys and the energy that the boys bring into camp and that as well has been good.
7: Meantime, NRL Chief Executive Andrew Abdo is stepping down from his position to take up the top job at Tennis Australia. That's the latest from the Capital Radio Newsroom.
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3: Heavy delays along Tuggeranong Parkway, northbound between Hindmarsh Drive and Glenlock Interchange. That's due to reports of a crash on Tuggeranong Parkway, northbound just above Cotter Road. In Hawker, William Hovell Drive, also very slow approaching Belconnen Way, and delays continuing to build on Madura Parkway approaching the Federal Highway. Australian Super, nearly $4 trillion. 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You're up to date with Canberra traffic.
5: 2CA's four-day forecast for Canberra.
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7: Got an overnight low of 8 degrees, rain tomorrow and a top of 16. Wednesday, a shower or two, a top of 18. Thursday, showers and a top of 18 degrees. Friday, a shower or two and a top of 19 degrees.
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Takeover Classic 2CA, it's Kathy Dinn with Elton John, who's had an award named after him, the Elton John Impact Award. Here is Benny and the Jets, 2CA.

0: Classic 2CA, Foreigner and Urgent. It's going to be wet and soggy and 16 tomorrow. Rain forecast, 8 overnight. Couple of showers and 18 Wednesday. Showers, 18 on Thursday. And yes, showers on Friday for a top of 19 degrees. My Sex coming up soon at Brian Adams on 2CA.
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Forever Classic Nights, Aaron Chilcott here with a 30-minute music marathon in this final week before winter officially hits. Might have to dig out the electric blanket. Backman, Turner Overdrive taking care of their own business in a moment. Loverboy on the way too, and here's Roxy Music.

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I'm talking, of course, about our Eric Clapton in Chicago superstar experience. Flights, concert tickets, and 5K spending money. 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

0: surprised that he'd made it another year. I guess this time there won't be another big freeze with Neil's cheeky grin up near the slides, but what a fight against MND. He played a huge part in putting it firmly into our minds. I'm sure that legacy will continue. Rest in peace, Neil Danaher, at the age of 65. We get back into the Forever Classics next with Roxette. This one's playing next.
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0: 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We're just about to start another 30-minute music marathon. In Excess, part of this one. Some MJ. And Peter Frampton.
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0: It's one of our famous 30-minute music marathons. Forever Classic Nights with Aaron Chilcott, Madonna soon. A song that was originally written for Michael Jackson, but he didn't want it. Speaking of things not being wanted, Peter Frampton wasn't a fan of guitar lessons. He told Rick Beato,
1: I learnt by ear, and then when I was about 12, my parents said, this is getting serious, you better learn. Go to guitar lessons. So I went to classical lessons for about, I don't know, 3 or 4 years.
2: Okay.
1: Hated every moment of it.
0: So for the most part, he showed himself the way.

0: There's a lot of guilt being felt too. Half of all families are having more arguments about money now. 55% of parents with a child under the age of 18 describe themselves as struggling or just getting by. And the data's also shown a big drop in the number of families spending money on music, dance and tutoring for kids. 42% now, and 78% are spending less on trips to museums, zoos and theme parks. Sadly, where a lot of the memories are made. Luckily, our Forever Classic songs are provided for free. We hear Queen in less than 5 minutes. Another one bites the dust.
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13: Jeez, I wish your ceremony would hurry up. I'm starving.
14: Oh, me too. How long does it take just to say I do?
13: Tell me about it. 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Man, did it smell good.
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13: Mate, is this supposed to be helping my hunger?
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We don't stop the songs for half an hour once we get going. This is a 30-minute music marathon. Aaron Chilcott here, Forever Classic Nights. One of those situations where the cover version of a song is more popular than the original, with Natalie Imbruglia playing soon. The Stones on the way too. Here's Meatloaf. It was

Forever Classic Nights, 30-minute music marathon as we say happy birthday to Mike Myers today. He's turned 63. Of course, famous for movies like Wayne's World, Austin Powers and Shrek, as well as appearances on Saturday Night Live. Don't see too much of him around these days, although it was good to see footage of him at the LA premiere of the Michael Jackson movie with his wife Kelly Tisdale recently. They're very much in love. The Mentals on the way after this from Robert Palmer.

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0: bit of Credence, CCR, a 30-minute music marathon, Forever Classic Nights, as we cast our attention to another acronym, the ABC, in particular, this show. Bluey. Because we've now heard from the ABC boss, Hugh Marks, about the international broadcast rights to the kids' show that's proudly Aussie. It's screening in 140 countries, including the US, where Americans watched 45.2 billion minutes of Bluey last year. But the trouble is that it was commissioned by the ABC and the British BBC. The ABC paid most of the funding in exchange for broadcast rights here, but our British counterpart only paid 30% of production costs and ended up with the global distribution and commercial rights. So it's actually costing the ABC up to $2.5 billion a year because of that deal nearly a decade ago. And in the past few days, while the big wig of the ABC, Hugh Marks, admits that it's a huge sum of money, he also says the BBC was better positioned to exploit those rights than the ABC at the time because it was, quote, not necessarily easy to see that Bluey would turn out to be so successful. Guess we just got to cop that one on the chin. The Pointer Sisters, on the way next.
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0: 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Aaron Chilcott here, about to jump in the pink Cadillac and head towards another 30-minute music marathon. 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

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Aaron Chilcott here with a 30-minute music marathon, and only days to go now till we start filling the standby list for our latest superstar experience. This time round, you can be boarding a plane with a plus one heading for Chicago to see Eric Clapton rocking the stage. Concert tickets, flights, even $5,000 spending money thrown in. There'll be multiple chances every day starting next week to get on the standby list. And for now, we hear Paul Kelly and Tears for Fears after Natalie Cole.

Forever Classic Nights, a 30-minute music marathon. Elton John on the way after we revisit the year 1984. Bert Newton won the Gold Logie and the Dynamic Hypnotics reached number 5.

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0: Flavor Classic Nights, Simple Minds in a 30-minute music marathon, and a song they didn't actually want to record at first, but as the band told ITV, it did lead to big things.
1: It was like a six-month period where all these things at the one time, Live Aid happened on the back of that. We were working on our album in America at the time, in New York, and the subsequent album, Once Upon a Time. I mean, I think at that time, Simple Minds had a momentum where people around us were saying, well, we're at the kind of door of the big league. But that six-month period sort of smashed the door wide open, and amazing times.
0: Certainly was. Hey, Marvin Gaye just ahead. Less than 5 minutes from now.
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0: 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Forever Classic Nights. Giorgio Moroder and Phil Oakey on the way. Michael Cimbello. And Thin Lizzy. Playing soon.
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John Farnham playing soon as we keep it non-stop. Kenny Loggins too. And here's Thin Lizzy, Forever Classic Nights. Yes,

We're still going with our 30-minute music marathon. Forever Classic Nights. I'll play Talking Heads amongst the next few songs. Also the Pet Shop Boys and the Skyhooks after Irene Cara.

0: A 30-minute music marathon, Forever Classic Nights with the Skyhooks, from the same decade as a movie franchise that celebrates a pretty big milestone today. Yeah, it was on this day back in 1977 that the original Star Wars movie premiered. Only a limited release at the time, showing in just 32 cinemas around the US and grossing about $410 million. But it eventually added up to being over $775 million with the later re-releases. And there weren't too many people in Hollywood who thought that Star Wars would actually be a success, including George Lucas himself. He'd been so exhausted and anxious about the movie release that he didn't even bother going to the opening day, and it went to Hawaii with his mate Steven Spielberg instead. If only they had a crystal ball to see into the future. Hang tight for UB40. We'll enjoy this responsibly next.
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0: As Monday starts to fade on our Forever Classic nights, one last thing left to do before I head home. Yeah, nightly nudge of knowledge time. And as we know, some people really struggle with being allergic to animals. But did you know that animals can also be allergic to humans? It's our dead skin cells, apparently. Dander. The allergic reactions that animals have can be just like ours too, including breathing issues and skin irritation. So if there's any wild animals thinking of having me as a pet, they'll need to think carefully in case they're allergic to me. Another 30-minute music marathon starting after midnight, and I'll catch you tomorrow night from 7.
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2: It's 12 degrees in Canberra, 6 in the Snowy Mountains and 13 degrees in Goulburn. From the Capital Radio Newsroom, good morning. I'm Tia Priest-Willamott. A new group of women and children with links to Islamic State could be arrested as soon as they touch down in Australia. 6 women and 14 children are expected to land today after leaving their detention camp in northern Syria last week. The ISIS Brides group is believed to be the last cohort of Australian citizens that had been at the facility. The price of regulated electricity in the ACT will rise from July 1st. The Independent Competition and Regulatory Commission says prices will rise by an average of 2.7%. Senior Commissioner Richard Owens says the rise comes from many areas.
3: And what we found when we looked at those costs is that overall the cost of producing electricity has fallen, but that's more than offset by an increase in the network cost to transport it to people's houses and an increase in the cost of various government policies, schemes and taxes.
2: New data from the Report of Government Services has shown residents feel less safe in the ACT. It comes as over 2,000 residents were surveyed, with perceptions of crime rising and feeling safe continuing to drop. Australian Federal Police Association President Alex Caruana says it's something he's also hearing.
4: Certainly knife crime and firearm crime and weapon crime has increased significantly in the ACT, and we're seeing that not only take shape against the community, but in particular against violence against police officers, where we see people driving at police officers.
2: The ACT government have announced substantial funding for the community sector ahead of next month's budget. $23.7 million over 4 years will be injected into the sector to keep services open and accessible. ACT Greens leader Joe Clay says it's welcome, but not enough.
5: The Greens have actually been negotiating with Labor for the last few months on this, and we asked for an extra $20 million for the community sector alone, and we haven't quite got that amount. So this is, we looked at what the sector actually needs, and this is probably not enough to meet the needs at the moment, particularly in the fuel crisis that we're facing, the cost of living crisis. There's a lot more people who are using these services day to day.
2: Tributes are flowing for Neil Danaher, who's died at home in Melbourne, aged 65. The former Australian of the Year and AFL legend was diagnosed with motor neuron disease 13 years ago. Through his charity, Fight MND, Danaher raised $115 million for research into the illness he dubbed the Beast.
6: Because the Beast doesn't discriminate, and neither do we. I choose Fight. Do you? Let's play on.
2: And members of the Transport Workers Union are striking today over Amazon's entry into grocery deliveries through Harris Farms. The protest comes as the union believes Amazon's gig model exploits workers with a lack of standards and that they've delayed the TWU's application to introduce fair minimum standards in the last mile delivery sector. The protest is set to take place at 10:45 a.m. outside the Majura Park supermarket.
0: Sports update.
2: Raiders young gun Ethan Strange could be in line for an Origin debut, with Mitchell Moses in doubt through injury. It's understood the 5'8" trained with the Blues camp in Gosford yesterday before being sent for scans after complaining of hamstring tightness. Strange was initially named on the Blues interchange bench, but the injury means he could pull on the number 6 jersey tomorrow night. And in French Open tennis, Alex de Minaur has defeated British qualifier Toby Samuel 6-4, 6-4, 6-2 to reach the second round. The Aussie world number 3 says the best is yet to come.
7: And I feel like I'm a player that plays better as the tournament goes on. So I become, at the same time, more dangerous.
2: And that's the latest from the Capital Radio Newsroom.
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2: Rain today in a top of 16 degrees, a cloudy day tomorrow and 19 degrees, showers on Thursday and 18 the top, then more showers and 19 degrees expected for your Friday. Right now it's 12 degrees in Hall, 12 degrees in Ainslie, and it's currently 12 degrees in Greenway.
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8: Breakfast on 2CA. Oh, good morning. And, there you are.
9: There he is.
8: Asleep in, Rodney. Morning, Gemma.
9: Morning, Holmesy.
8: Yeah, good morning, dear listener. I'm not fooled by this Mitchell Moses rubbish for a moment.
9: What do you mean? Because he's done a hammy?
8: Oh, he hasn't done a hammy.
9: You think he'll be on?
8: He had a little tightness, so he had to stop it. This is a tactic.
9: So,
8: come on.
9: Do you think come tomorrow night he will be on the field?
8: Oh, yeah, there'll be a miraculous. Oh, look.
9: You reckon?
8: Yes, it's a game.
9: Oh, I'm hoping Ethan Strange is going to pull on the jersey for him.
8: Look, it'd be great to see Ethan do that. Yeah, absolutely.
9: Yeah.
8: But I'm not falling for this.
9: In arms about State of Origin, and it hasn't even happened.
8: No, I know. I'm just saying. I'm hearing all this homage. Oh, God, blow to the Blues.
9: Just sounds like a scared Queenslander to me.
8: It's a setup. No, I'm not scared at all.
9: Oh, well.
8: Bring it on. Bring on all your tricks. We'll just win by playing better rugby. Before
9: State of Origin happens today, we've got $540.
8: Yep, with the new Secret Sound. You want to hear it?
9: Oh, yeah.
8: You want to hear it? Here it is.
9: Okay. It's generous to be doing it this early.
8: I know, but I'm just want people to get familiar with it and start thinking. Get the brain working and get the money.
9: Absolutely. I've got an ad break challenge later.
8: Dr. Brad Tucker will join us. And there's some great forever classics on the way as well. It's Tuesday, 26th of May, with Holmesy and Gemma and Diesel.

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0: Guy, the Energizer Bunny of the music business, Lee Isaiah. How much love? 17 to 6, Holmesy and Gemma with you. Rain.
1: Yeah, it's
0: and
1: already 16, started.
0: Yeah, I know. It was raining on me this morning when I left. Yeah, so it's a bit of rain around today.
1: So be careful on the roads because, as always, it's everyone's first day on Earth, it seems like, when they get on in the car.
0: That's right. Oh. It's National Sorry Day in Australia. What else for the Tuesday, the 26th of May,
1: well,
0: Jem?
1: Other than Sorry Day, it's World Dracula Day. So morning to everyone in Transylvania. Mm. Sink your teeth into something good today. It's also World Redhead Day, so check in on that ranger in your life.
0: That's not, is that, what's wrong with saying ranger? Is that a bad thing?
1: No, ranger's not bad. Oh, ranger's okay. Just what you say to a redheaded person.
0: Oh, okay. I got some sort of feeling, some vibe that it wasn't.
1: No. We had two Jacob Taylors in our year at school, and so one of them was a redhead, and so we just used to call him Rang.
0: Right.
1: Yeah.
0: Okay.
1: Ranger.
0: Okay, good on you.
1: Well, that's how you're
0: tough in Dubbo.
1: The only difference between their names was the middle name.
0: You're racist in
1: Dubbo.
0: What do
1: you mean?
0: That's what's going on there.
1: Red-headed people.
0: Anything else you got to report?
1: No, that's about it.
0: No, just discrimination against redheads. That's, okay, see, I'm starting to get in the swing of it now.
1: Okay, I'm very confused.
0: The 26th of May is also your birthday. Well, wacko, the doodle-o. You share your birthday with these people. Now, they're all passed away, but their names you would know. John Wayne.
1: The Duke.
0: Or Marion Morrison.
1: No way. Was he was Marion Morrison.
0: Yeah.
1: John Wayne's way better.
0: Yeah, but no, that was his real name.
1: Wow.
0: Born in Winterset, Iowa.
1: He was in a lot of westerns, wasn't he?
0: Yeah.
1: Yeah.
0: He was westerns
1: he was
0: for a
1: Western.
0: Long time there and... Yeah, he was Rio Bravo, The Searchers, True Grit.
1: Yeah.
0: Oh, just fantastic stuff. Peter Cushing, born in Surrey, England. He was an English actor, best known for appearing in the Hammer horror movies such as The Curse of Frankenstein, Dracula,
1: dun, dun, dun.
0: The Mummy, Tales from the Crypt.
1: Sounds scary.
0: He was teamed often with Christopher Lee. He passed away in 1994, Peter Cushing.
1: Huh.
0: And Peggy Lee.
1: Peggy Lee, she was a singer.
0: Give me fever.
1: Yeah.
0: Yeah, she was. She was fantastic. Born in North Dakota in 1920. She passed away in 2002, but there you go. So Ernie Carroll.
1: Ah.
0: Yeah, who's passed away in 2022. Australian puppeteer. He was Ozzy Ostrich.
1: There you go.
0: So there you go. If you're born on this day, you got a bit of John Wayne, a bit of Peter Cushing, a bit of Peggy Lee.
1: And Ozzy Ostrich. There you go.
0: There you go. Oh, hang on a minute. How about this?
1: Oh, wow.

0: Oh, Stevie.
1: Stevie Nicks is 78 today.
0: Mm.
1: And the fact that she survived is...
0: She's got a hole in her nose. I can't believe she survived.
1: A miracle in itself, yes. Philip Michael Thomas, a US actor. He was Ricardo Tubbs.
0: Oh, Miami Vice.
1: Ricardo Tubbs in Miami Vice, yeah. Dean Lucan, born in Sydney, New South Wales, is 66. Australian weightlifter.
0: Oh, strongman.
1: He was the first Australian to win a weightlifting gold medal, which he achieved in the 1984 Olympics. I remember watching that.
0: I can't stand watching it because I don't want anything to go wrong because it's all live and they won't blur out anything that's wrong because it's live.
1: Oh, yeah.
0: I get a bit worried.
1: Do you?
0: Yeah.
1: How about
0: I don't
1: this?
0: Like the gymnastics. Well, I really want
1: Lenny Kravitz.
0: Yeah, speaking of World Dracula Day, this man's a vampire. He has not aged since the 90s.
1: He's 62 today.
0: Yeah.
1: Oh, the poor old
0: then,
1: man.
0: Now, forever, Lenny Kravitz.
1: Oh, come on, Jim.
0: He's great.
1: Really...
0: Sometimes when I feel sad, I put on the music video to Are You Gonna Go My Way, and then life is a little better.
1: Helena Bonham Carter. You want to talk spunk?
0: Oh, yeah.
1: She's born in London, England in 1966. She's 60 today.
0: She was Bellatrix in the Harry Potter series.
1: Oh, yeah, she's great. She's
0: Tim Burton loves her.
1: Yeah, yeah, well, and she loves Tim Burton. King Frederick of Denmark, born in Copenhagen in Denmark in 1968. He's 58 today.
0: Wow.
1: Of course, he and Queen Mary now are the rulers of Denmark.
0: Yeah, we love Queen Mary over here.
1: Stephen Curry, an Aussie actor, a little beauty he is too. The Secret Life of Us, the King, he played Graham Kennedy. Big, big job for any actor to play Graham Kennedy.
0: Yeah.
1: He's 50 today. Let me see. Quickly some things, some firsts. Dracula, written by Bram Stoker, was published in London in 1897. That's why it's...
0: Hence World Dracula
1: World
0: Day.
1: World Dracula Day. Le Mans, 24-hour car race. Was held for the first time in 1923.
0: Wow.
1: John Lennon and Yoko Ono spent their first day of an 8-day In Bed for Peace protest in Montreal.
0: Sounds like the laziest protest I've ever heard.
1: We're going to bed until we get peace.
0: We'll be in bed for a while.
1: Don McLean recorded American Pie on this day, and Bruce Springsteen released his first single, Spirit in the Night, in 1973. Didn't do too well, though, but there you go. There you go. That's it for your birthday. Have a great day celebrating and let your hair down a bit. Do a bit of a dance about. It's 10 to 6.
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1: Yeah.
0: It's a minute to six. Holmesy and Gemma with you. Rain and 16 today. We get a bit of a break tomorrow, but then there's like 3 days of rain for Wednesday, Thursday, Friday, Saturday. And anyway.
1: We'll see how it all shapes up.
0: We'll see. Hey, Tia has the latest news for us next.
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6: It's 12 degrees in Canberra. Rain forecast today going for a top of 16. From the Capital Radio Newsroom, good morning. I'm Tia Priest-Willamott. The local education minister is being pressured to urgently take action to put a genuine offer on the table for ACT educators to prevent further disruption to staff, students and the school community. The shadow education minister is moving a motion in the Legislative Assembly today to call on Yvette Berry to immediately return to the bargaining table to address the outstanding issues raised by educators. Elizabeth Lee says ACT educators have negotiated in good faith for 9 months without receiving a genuine offer from the government.
7: It is acceptable for the Education Directorate to still put no offer on the table. And what I am calling on is for the Education Minister to take these claims seriously and take urgent action to ensure that the foreshadowed stop work action doesn't proceed.
6: Iran's foreign ministry is warning a deal with the United States is not imminent, but acknowledged some progress has been made in talks. A spokesperson in Tehran says they've reached an agreement on a large portion of issues. US Secretary of State Marco Rubio remaining optimistic a formal announcement could be made within days.
8: I wouldn't read too much into it. It takes a little while to hear back. So we have what I think is a pretty solid thing on the table in terms of their ability to open up the straits, get the straits open, enter into a very real, significant, time-limited negotiation on the nuclear matters.
6: The ACT Council of Social Service has welcomed a funding boost ahead of the territory budget. The government announced yesterday that $23.7 million over 4 years will be injected into the sector. CEO Devin Bowles says it's greatly welcomed.
9: It's a great investment in Canberra and an important one for the government to make at a time when the ACT government does not have huge amounts of money.
6: New data has found the number of Airbnbs have doubled in Canberra. Firm ADNA shows that 2,197 active listings make up 37% of short-stay accommodation in the capital. Canberra Region Tourism Forum Chair David Marshall says they have their time and place.
10: Well, they certainly provide an alternative accommodation, particularly for larger families and if you're staying with friends or bringing friends into Canberra. They're a good option. So I think that, you know, around 2,000 homes on the short-term market in Canberra is interesting.
6: And duplication works along William Hovell Drive are finally underway. Work started yesterday with the upgrade set to duplicate a 4.5 stretch of road between John Gorton Drive and Drake Brockman Drive. The project is said to ease congestion and improve safety for the more than 20,000 vehicles that use it every day. It's been given a price tag of $107.25 million, jointly funded by both the ACT and federal governments.
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6: The Dow Jones is up 294 points this morning at 50,579. Gold is selling at $4,569 an ounce and one Australian dollar is buying 71.76 US cents.
3: Sports update.
6: The ACT Brumbies aren't getting ahead of themselves with their last regular season game coming up. They'll run out at home on Saturday, taking on Moana Pacifica. Prop Alan Alalatoa says he's focusing on the basics.
11: Continuing to prepare to go out there on the weekend and to put in your best foot forward. And, you know, we look at, you know, this weekend as a whole different type of challenge.
6: And the countdown to the Men's State of Origin Series opener is well and truly underway. New South Wales set to tackle Queensland in Game 1 tomorrow night. And that's the latest from the Capital Radio Newsroom.
2: 2CA, time saver traffic.
12: Morning, I'm Jack Oliver with the latest Canberra traffic. In Kingalan, we got roadworks westbound on Gundaroo Drive after Horse Park Drive. Use the Anthony Rolfe Avenue detour in place there. Federal Highway looking all clear this morning from Eagle Hawk all the way up to the Hume Highway. And taking a look at State Circle to Queanbeyan, your Canberra Avenue run looking all clear this morning, taking just 14 minutes. And look out for a little bit of traffic getting through Hume on the Monaro Highway southbound. Zero immigration, pensions up by 30%, abolish student debt, double the health budget. 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
2: 2CA's four-day forecast for Canberra.
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6: Rain today and a top of 16 degrees, a cloudy day tomorrow and 19 degrees, showers on Thursday and 18 the top, then more showers and 19 degrees expected for your Friday. Right now it's 12 degrees in Ford, it's 12 degrees in Dixon and it's currently 12 degrees in Banks.
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13: Ooh, you could clean out beauty. The chemist full of lipstick for that kind of money. Or potentially just have a nice long weekend.
0: Yeah.
13: Up to you.
0: Oh, there it is again. So what you got to do is call now, 6241-1053. Give us a ring right now.
13: Roll over.
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0: Do
13: pick
0: whatever.
13: Up the phone.
0: Do whatever it takes. We're talking cold hard cash here, viewers.
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0: Yep.
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0: 6241-1053 is the number to call. 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
2: Alone again, naturally.
3: Guess we're out of guesses after two goes at it.
2: That's right. 11 past far 6 out. Now. Come on, 6241 1053. Give us a call. Don't leave us sitting here with dripping in money.
3: I wanted to ask someone about the enhanced games because, well, it's on in Vegas, the enhanced games where they take juice and they try and beat world records, but it's not really beating world records. It's not officially.
2: Well, no, they can't. If you're juiced up, you can't be doing that. But
3: James Magnuson's in it.
2: Well, you know, someone might be wanting to talk about that and win money at the same time, but they're not calling.
3: Yeah, we're not mad. We're just disappointed. But James Magnuson, he's kind of bombing out in it because he came fourth in the 100-meter freestyle, which is not like him at all.
2: No, but then he was beaten by someone who wasn't.
3: Yeah, it's on the weird.
2: Good morning, Elizabeth.
4: Sorry, I just turned the radio off.
2: Oh, that's all right.
3: Hi, Elizabeth.
2: That's all right, Elizabeth. You're on the radio now. Hey,
4: hello.
2: What do you think about the drug games?
3: The enhanced games.
4: I think it's stupid.
3: You reckon?
4: Yes. What's the point of doing things? I mean, it's interesting in a objective way to see how far people can go, but what's the point if it's all just unreal, really?
3: Yeah. And they're pushing it. They're taking all these steroids and stuff, Elizabeth, and they're only beating the non-doping times by like a tenth of a second or something.
2: Yeah, well, and in some cases they're getting beaten by the clean athletes, you know? So I don't know what it proves either, Elizabeth, but it's coming to Australia.
3: Is it?
2: Yeah.
3: When?
2: I don't know when, but the Magnuson or whatever his name was, he was saying, "Oh, it's coming." He's looking at the franchise because it's television. It's about television. So
3: it's on in Vegas right now. Elizabeth, will you be watching?
4: No,
2: I don't think so. Hey, Elizabeth, you want to have a go at the secret sound
4: again?
2: Yes. Yeah, come on, why not? You're up and about, and you're thinking, and the brain's working. So here it is. Okay, Elizabeth, what is the secret sound?
4: Well, at the risk of getting tromboned again, which I will, I'll just go for an ordinary staple gun this time.
2: An ordinary staple gun. You've got this staple gun thing.
3: Like the one in the office, Elizabeth?
4: Yes.
3: Okay. Stapler.
2: Right, not a building stapler, but okay, well, sorry. Yeah. Sorry. Elizabeth, can I just suggest that you give up on the stapler?
4: I will.
2: And go somewhere else with your inquisitive mind.
4: It's too hard.
3: Why are staples front of mind, Elizabeth? Have you been stapling a lot of things lately?
4: Well, I've stapled a few things, papers together, yes.
3: Okay.
2: All right.
3: Okay. I see. It's all making sense now.
2: Yep, okay. Well, Elizabeth, thank you so much for having a go, and feel free anytime you've got something other than staplers on your mind.
4: Yes, I will.
2: Give us a call.
4: Have a nice day.
3: Happy stapling, Elizabeth.
2: You too, Elizabeth. And thank you. It's 14 past 6. Forever Classic 2CA. Thanks to Wheelie Hot Wood. We'll do the secret sound again after 8 this morning. This is the LRB.

0: a classic TCA, the Little River Band. Hang on, help is on its way. 18 past six, Holmesy and Gemma, you know who needs a bit of help on the way? Our sports fields.
1: Oh, yeah, because the soccer community is peeved.
0: Bell South Football Club issued a plea on social media for witnesses to come forward after a group of about five people. I'm reading this from the Canberra Times. Five people riding electric bikes and a motorbike roared through a match during play.
1: Mid-game.
0: At the Hawker playing fields on Saturday afternoon. While they were playing, these idiots came out and tore up the ground.
1: It's madness. And there's photos attached to this article which show pretty much, it almost looks like a desire path, but they've burnt tracks into the ground.
0: Yeah.
1: It is madness.
0: What are these idiots doing?
1: Well, do you know what?
0: Why are they doing this? What do they need? What do the little boobies need? You got your electric bike. Now go and ride it in the bush somewhere.
1: Well, I was looking it up thinking, oh, maybe there's no BMX club or places to go.
0: Yes, there are. Let's do something so the poor little ditties don't have to ride on
1: it. Oh, you don't
0: ruin everyone else's day.
1: You don't have to go low, but there is a BMX club. There's plenty of them to get amongst. And plus, there's tracks and facilities
0: like... Don't tell me I don't have to go low. These little bastards vandalising sporting grounds.
1: I know. It is really disappointing to see. But, like,
0: Let's try and understand their motivation. No, let's smack them in the head.
1: Close to my house was...
0: Kick them in the ass.
1: It's only newly made, these dirt mounds that they can go around on a little track.
0: Yeah.
1: Really, really good, but I feel like we need more.
0: No, but you don't get your TikTok moment or your Insta thing out of it, you know. You don't
1: even if they filmed
0: famous
1: it.
0: Famous for being an idiot.
1: Well, even if they filmed it and uploaded it, that's evidence, essentially.
0: Am I sounding like an old man now?
1: Yeah,
0: like
1: you're really starting to sound grumpy.
0: No,
1: do you need to say anything else this morning? What else are you peeved off about?
0: No, that's fine.
1: Keep going.
0: Just this mindless bloody vandalism.
1: No, it makes you mad to see it.
0: Yeah, it's 20 past six.
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3: Morning, I'm Jack Oliver with the latest Canberra traffic. Kingalan, we've got roadworks westbound on Gundaroo Drive west of Horse Park Drive. Here's the Anthony Rolfe Avenue detour in place. Looking good on Canberra Avenue, State Circle to Queanbeyan, and it's taking just 14 minutes this morning. And Barton Highway, looking good from the ACT border to Murrum Bateman, it's taking just 14 minutes. And look out for a little bit of traffic both ways on Kings Avenue, just off of Bowen Drive. It's Travel Tuesday at Flight Centre. 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

0: Forever Classic TCR, Eric Clapton and JJ Cale. After midnight, of course, our next superstar experience is none other than Eric Clapton. You never know who might walk out with him on stage in Chicago. It won't be JJ Cale, sadly, but you never know because he's going to have great musicians with him. It's all about the music and Chicago.
1: Regardless, it's going to be phenomenal to be there, and you could be.
0: Absolutely. This time next week, we kick it off. 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
1: What a great band he'll have.
0: Absolutely.
1: Eating my weight in food in America as
0: you
1: well.
0: You can certainly do that in Chicago, Gemma. It's all thanks to Right Way Curtains and Blinds. Warm your home with their winter sale, which is on right now, and make sure you're listening next Tuesday for in breakfast and right across the workday, chances for you to be there.
1: There's so many chances.
0: Absolutely.
1: I am excited.
0: 28 past 6, the latest news with Tia is coming up next.
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8: It's 12 degrees in Canberra. Rain forecast today going for a top of 16. From the Capital Radio Newsroom, good morning. I'm Tia Priest-Willamott. The local education minister is being pressured to urgently take action to put a genuine offer on the table for ACT educators to prevent further disruption to staff, students and the school community. The shadow education minister is moving a motion in the Legislative Assembly today to call on Yvette Berry to immediately return to the bargaining table to address the outstanding issues raised by educators. Elizabeth Lee says ACT educators have negotiated in good faith for 9 months without receiving a genuine offer from the government.
9: Acceptable for the Education Directorate to still put no offer on the table. And what I am calling on is for the Education Minister to take these claims seriously and take urgent action to ensure that the foreshadowed stop work action doesn't proceed.
8: Iran's foreign ministry is warning a deal with the United States is not imminent, but acknowledged some progress has been made in talks. A spokesperson in Tehran says they've reached an agreement on a large portion of issues. US Secretary of State Marco Rubio remaining optimistic a formal announcement could be made within days.
10: I wouldn't read too much into it. It takes a little while to hear back. So we have what I think is a pretty solid thing on the table in terms of their ability to open up the straits, get the straits open, enter into a very real, significant, time-limited negotiation on the nuclear matters.
8: The ACT Council of Social Service has welcomed a funding boost ahead of the territory budget. The government announced yesterday that $23.7 million over 4 years will be injected into the sector. CEO Devin Bowles says it's greatly welcomed.
11: It's a great investment in Canberra and an important one for the government to make at a time when the ACT government does not have huge amounts of money.
8: New data has found the number of Airbnbs have doubled in Canberra. Firm ADNA shows that 2,197 active listings make up 37% of short-stay accommodation in the capital. Canberra Region Tourism Forum Chair David Marshall says they have their time and place.
12: Well, they certainly provide an alternative accommodation, particularly for larger families, and if you're staying with friends or bringing friends into Canberra, they're a good option. So I think that, you know, around 2,000 homes on the short-term market in Canberra is interesting.
8: And duplication works along William Hovell Drive are finally underway. Work started yesterday with the upgrade set to duplicate a 4.5 stretch of road between John Gorton Drive and Drake Brockman Drive. The project is said to ease congestion and improve safety for the more than 20,000 vehicles that use it every day. It's been given a price tag of $107.25 million, jointly funded by both the ACT and federal governments.
13: The latest finance report.
8: The Dow Jones is up 294 points this morning at 50,579. Gold is selling at $4,569 an ounce, and one Australian dollar is buying 71.76 US cents.
13: Sports update.
8: The ACT Brumbies aren't getting ahead of themselves with their last regular season game coming up. They'll run out at home on Saturday, taking on Moana Pacifica. Prop Alan Alalatoa says he's focusing on the basics.
14: Continuing to prepare to go out there on the weekend and to put in your best foot forward. And, you know, we look at, you know, this weekend as a whole different type of challenge.
8: And the countdown to the Men's State of Origin Series opener is well and truly underway. New South Wales set to tackle Queensland in Game 1 tomorrow night. And that's the latest from the Capital Radio Newsroom.
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15: Morning, I'm Jack Oliver with the latest Canberra traffic. Queanbeyan, we've got roadworks closing Monaro Street both ways between Low Street and Atkinson Street. To get around the CBD, use Collett Street and Rutledge Street. Looking good on the Federal Highway from Eagle Hawk all the way up to the Hume Motorway. Hume Motorway looking good on your run from Yarra to Goulburn. And Barton Highway all clear on your run up to Murrum Bateman from the ACT border. Congested roads, overflowing schools and hospitals. Zero immigration. Australia needs a new deal. Newdeal.au, authorised by Clive Palmer for the United Australia Party, Gold Coast. If you see anything on the roads, call 1300 545 082.
2: 2CA's four-day forecast for Canberra.
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8: Rain today and a top of 16 degrees, a cloudy day tomorrow and 19 degrees, showers on Thursday and 18 the top, then more showers and 19 degrees expected for your Friday. Now's the time to get vaccinated to protect against influenza, COVID-19 and RSV this winter. 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
1: to celebrate the release of the new Star Wars movie, did you see the baby Yoda put in the Canberra Centre?
0: Yeah.
1: But
0: who cares, well, really? Baby Yoda.
1: Unfortunately, not many people are caring.
0: I know. I see the box office figures. Not really setting the world on fire. I mean, I'd love to make that kind of money, but in terms of past...
1: Yeah, Star Wars is a big franchise, but it seems like all we're doing is sequels these days.
0: Yeah, I know, and that's it. It's not good. And there's some concern that maybe It's time to let Star Wars go. I'm sorry. Anyway,
1: don't
0: look,
1: say
0: we'll talk more about it. Just a warning. We will be talking about Star Wars.
1: I know some people
0: maybe
1: in the office.
0: It's time.
1: People won't be happy.
0: It's 24/7 now at 2CA.

0: Forever Classic 2CA. Sorry, I missed the microphone button then. It's very technical what I do over here, Gemma. You know, you just sit there and lollygag around, but here I've got responsibilities. It's a quarter to seven.
1: Do you want a medal?
0: Holmesy and Gemma with you.
1: God.
0: Rain and 16 today.
1: Well, The Mandalorian, it released over the weekend. We had a baby Yoda in the Canberra Centre. It was 5 metres tall.
0: Yeah, right. I was just nodding off.
1: Well, why?
0: Because I wasn't a big Star Wars fan for a start, so all these little spin-offs and baby Yoda, I mean, is it cute? Yeah, is it a movie?
1: Well,
0: I don't think so.
1: Star Wars, they've had a lot of spin-offs, a lot of TV shows and movies over the years because there's a massive fan base, but I think on this particular release, they're banking on, oh, baby Yoda's so cute, that's why people are going to come and see it.
0: Yeah, see, that's not, to me, doesn't sustain, you know, a couple of hours in the cinema, cute. This all started because Disney bought Lucasfilm.
1: Yeah, so they own the rights to Star Wars.
0: So they bought that and then everyone said, oh, this will be interesting. Mm-hmm. And then Disney got involved in woke remakes of Sleeping Beauty and...
1: Well, they do a lot of live-action redos of the old princess animations.
0: And so the word is that the franchise, the Star Wars franchise, is in big trouble in Disney's hands.
1: Well, I feel like interest is dying off after you've done it for the upteenth
0: time. Well, it is when you had a great cast and a crew and it was of its time, and now you're picking elements out of the Star Wars and expanding it into its own storyline and its own life. I think it's limited,
1: you
0: know.
1: The first Star Wars came out in 77, so we've been doing this for nearly 50 years.
0: Yeah.
1: So maybe it's time to cut it out. But do you know what I think?
0: Time
1: Hollywood,
0: to move on.
1: Hollywood aren't making a lot of new things anymore because a lot of the things that are coming to the cinemas are sequels or things we've seen before. I'm looking at the session times for the cinema today. Mm. We've got the Star Wars one, Devil Wears Prada 2, the sequel. Mm-hmm. We've got Michael. That's a story that's been told before. Mortal Kombat 2. That's a game.
0: Yeah, that's a game.
1: And Super Mario Galaxy movie. We've had a few of
0: another game
1: Mario
0: turned
1: ones.
0: Into a movie. Yeah.
1: And then looking at movies that are coming out soon.

0: Dune Messiah, which is the third Dune movie. Mm-hmm. Supergirl, because the Superman reboot was well received, so let's flip the script, I guess. Street Fighter's coming out.
1: Let's use the same script. We'll just put Supergirl in there.
0: Avengers Doomsday, the billionth Avengers. Spider-Man, Brand New Day, Hunger Games. We've had about six of those.
1: Mm.
0: I mean, it seems like we're not doing anything new.
1: No, there's nothing new. And I'm just saying, the Star Wars, they've plumbed the depths. I mean, what's next? The story of a stormtrooper?
0: Well, they tried to do.
1: I remember when I was a young man. I always wanted to be a stormtrooper.
0: They tried to do.
1: Little did I think it would end like this. I'm sorry.
0: They tried to do a Han Solo, coming Solo, up story that bombed out.
1: Yep.
0: But I feel like, and I'm going to put it out there to Hollywood right now, come and see me, because every night I have a dream and every night it's different, and it is the weirdest thing that you have ever seen.
1: Hang on a minute. So what are you just, you're inviting people to come and watch you sleep?
0: No. I'll wake up and it's like an epiphany almost, and I'll say, I had a dream. I was in a facility and we were locked in there, these were the rules.
1: Okay.
0: There's so many, and every night it's different.
1: That's it.
0: So if any Hollywood executives want to have a chat, I'm all ears.
1: Do you go and have a little lie down?
0: Oh, come on. It's better than Moana, the live action.
1: I think that's what you need. You know, when you mentioned the Solo movie, the Han Solo movie, well, that is the one that set the low mark. It was such a disaster, but they're saying this new baby Yoda has come in under that.
0: Cool. Yeah, that sucks. All over.
1: That's it. See you later.
0: Well, it was good while it lasted.
1: Yeah, right, it was. It's 11 to 7.
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3: Ainslie, Northern Avenue, building a little bit off of Wakefield Avenue this morning. All clear on your run from Eagle Hawk to Collector via Federal Highway. It's taking just 26 minutes. Also looking good on Barton Highway from the ACT border on your run up to Murrum Bateman. And taking a look at your run from Civic to Belconnen via Barry Drive and Belconnen Way, taking just 12 minutes this morning. That's a good run there. And the Hume Motorway looking all clear from Yass through to Goulburn. Look out for a little bit of traffic if you're heading through Maroola and there's roadworks there. 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

0: Forever Classic TCA Denise Williams. Let's hear it for the boy. Anybody? Woo! Hello, anybody?
1: Yay, boy!
0: Oh, good on you.
1: Okay.
0: 2 minutes to seven now. Rain and 16 today. A bit of a break tomorrow. And then Thursday, Friday, maybe some rain. Saturday as well.
1: Yeah, we're going to hear it for the Tracy boys soon. I've got a Thunderbirds ad break challenge.
0: Oh, yeah. I'm looking forward to this one. Yeah, just a tip. Make sure you get your lights on and take it easy on the road. So there is quite a bit of water around and there is going to be a lot more today. T is in with the latest news next.
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5: It's 12 degrees in Canberra. Rain today going for a top of 16. From the Capital Radio Newsroom, good morning. I'm Tia Priest-Willamott. The World Health Organization warns the current Ebola outbreak in Central Africa is outpacing health response efforts. The number of deaths from the epidemic now sits at 220, with more than 900 suspected cases. Epidemiologist Dr. Eric Ding fears the actual number of cases could be much higher.
6: Right now, there's even reports of them running out of diesel and gasoline to power the generators, to power the lab test equipment.
5: Another group of ISIS-linked women and children are expected to touch down in Australia later today. At least six women and 14 children left a Syrian detention camp and travelled to Damascus to book flights home. The government maintains it is not assisting the cohort, warning they could face arrest as soon as they land. Shadow Home Affairs Minister John O'Dunium says they shouldn't be coming back at all.
7: I think that these people pose a risk. I don't know how the government can turn a blind eye to this. They haven't spoken to them since 2022. And they're going to be living in a neighbourhood near you.
5: New figures from the report on government services suggest fewer ACT residents feel safe in the community. More than 2,000 people were surveyed, with concerns about crime increasing and overall feelings of safety continuing to decline. Australian Federal Police Association President Alex Caruana says it's not just the community feeling that way.
8: I can say, as a matter of fact, that my members have told me that the violent crime reports have increased, and there's now risk assessments mandating ACT police officers wearing bullet and stab resistant vests, and they wouldn't be mandated there if there wasn't a risk there for the membership.
5: Electricity prices for regulated customers in the ACT are set to increase from July 1st. The Independent Competition and Regulatory Commission says power prices will go up by an average of 2.7%. Senior Commissioner Richard Owen says a range of factors have contributed to the increase.
9: But then the more significant increase is Transgrid's costs for the high voltage pylons you see in the countryside to bring the power from the generators. That's gone up much more significantly as they build new networks to connect new renewable generation. So overall, that's gone up by about 15% in total.
5: Members of the Transport Workers Union are taking industrial action today over Amazon's expansion into grocery deliveries through Harris Farm Markets. The union argues Amazon's gig-based model undermines worker protections and says it has also delayed its push for fair minimum standards in the last-mile delivery sector. The protest is scheduled for 10:45 a.m. outside the Majura Park supermarket. And Melbourne sprinter Gout Gout will have his image on a Vegemite jar. The limited edition jar will be a collector's item.
3: The latest finance report.
5: The Dow Jones is up 294 points this morning at 50,579. Gold is selling at $4,569 an ounce, and one Australian dollar is buying 71.75 US cents.
3: Sports update.
5: Mitchell Moses will have scans today to assess hamstring tightness ahead of State of Origin 1 tomorrow night. If he's ruled out, Raider Ethan Strange is tipped to start at 5/8. In tennis, Tanasi Kokkinakis has fought back from the brink of defeat to win a first-round thriller at the French Open. Kokkinakis was 2-1 down before rallying to win after 4 hours. And the Canberra Raiders have inducted 2 past players into the club's Hall of Fame, with Raider number 6 Jay Hoffman and Raider 211 Alan Tung joining the group. And that's the latest from the Capital Radio newsroom.
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10: Morning, I'm Jack Oliver with the latest Canberra traffic. Queanbeyan, both ways on Monaro Street is closed between Low Street and Atkinson Street for roadworks. Look out for that this morning. Kingallen Drive, bit of a southbound struggle at O'Connor on your approach to Belconnen Way. Looking good on Federal Highway from Eagle Hawk to Collector. It's taking just 26 minutes this morning. And Monaro Highway between Hume and Highmarsh Drive up at Simonston. That's a good run, taking just 5 minutes. Abolish net zero, save up to $1.9 trillion. 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If you see anything on the roads, call 1300 545 082.
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5: Rain today and a top of 16 degrees, a cloudy day tomorrow and 19 degrees, showers on Thursday and 18 the top, then more showers and 19 degrees expected for your Friday. 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
13: 5, 4, 3, 2, 1. Thunderbirds are go.
0: Yeah!
1: Thunderbirds are go for the ad break challenge.
0: It reminds me of getting home at 5 o'clock in the morning to watch the Thunderbirds.
1: No anyway, way.
0: It's an ad break challenge. The rules are simple. We'll explain those for you, and Gemma will put you up against me and see who wins.
1: Yeah, we'll see how well you remember it, but make sure you've got 0428 811 455 in the phone and ready.
0: Most of my watching of the Thunderbirds, I was a bit bleary-eyed, let's just
1: say. Were you? Okay.
0: Anyway.
1: We'll see how you go.
0: It's 7 past 7 now. 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I can Tina Turner.

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0: 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It's 13 past 7. Holmesy and Gemma with you. Rain and 16 today.
1: 5, 4, 3, 2, 1. Thunderbirds are go.
0: Yeah.
2: Go for the ad break challenge.
0: Mm-hmm.
2: I'm excited.
0: Now, the rules of the ad break challenge are you've got an ad break, I think it can be a minute and a half to maybe 2 minutes, bit of traffic, to answer a question that Gemma will pose. Obviously, this one will be about the Thunderbirds. No Googling. We trust you not to Google. And at the end of that ad break, I will give you my answer and Gemma will get yours from this number you need, 0428 811-455. Text your answer and your name to that number when you hear the question.
2: Yeah, be ready with your texting fingers. Thunderbirds, how well do you remember it?
0: Pretty well.
2: Yeah?
0: It was generally when I got home.
2: Yeah.
0: I'd tune in for the Thunderbirds. Remember the theme?
2: Yeah.
0: It was really complicated.
2: It was intense.
0: I know. It was an intense and complex piece of orchestral.
2: Well.
0: Anyway, have a listen. This is it.
2: It's stressful. I'm stressed out just listening to it.
0: It was action.
2: Far out. But I found out something funny about the Thunderbirds just quickly because according to the Guinness World Records in 2008, the character Jeff Tracy, he holds the record for the highest earning TV character. It's probably been beaten by now, but he was said to be worth then an estimated $50 billion, assets included of the maintenance of Tracy Island and all the Thunderbird machines and what came with it.
0: Yeah, right, okay.
2: Amazing. But my question isn't about Jeff Tracy. We all remember the Thunderbirds. They had the secret base on Tracy Island.
0: Yep.
2: And Gordon Tracy was a highly trained aquanaut, as well as a past Olympic champion in butterfly, found out.
0: Oh, really?
2: Yeah, he was an Olympic champion. Now, Gordon Tracy, the aquanaut, all the Thunderbirds wore a different colour sash. What colour was Gordon's sash? This is my question to you. Was it A, orange, B, blue, or C, yellow? What colour was Gordon Tracy's sash, the aquanaut? A, orange, B, blue, or C, yellow? Start texting right now, 0428 811 455. You're trying to beat Holmesy. You've got an answer in.
0: I've written my answer down. I won't be changing it.
2: Get yours down so you hopefully we can beat Holmesy. What colour was the sash? My gosh, your time. It starts now.
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4: Morning, I'm Jack Oliver with the latest. Canberra traffic in Gingalan. Look out for a hazard we've had reported southbound on Gingalan Drive approaching Barton Highway. Looking good on Barton Highway from the ACT border all the way up to Myron Bateman. Queanbeyan, we've got roadworks on Monero Street. It's closing that road between Low Street and Atkinson Street. And all clear Monero Highway on your run from Highmarsh Drive at Simonston to Hume. It's taking just 6 minutes. 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
15: 5, 4, 3, 2, 1. Thunderbirds are go.
0: Yes, we are. That's it. Your time is up.
2: Yeah. The question was Gordon Tracy. He was a highly trained aquanaut, but what colour was Gordon's sash? Was it A, orange, B, blue, or C, yellow? What are you locking in, Holmesy?
0: I've gone with C, yellow.
2: You're locking in yellow?
0: Yep.
2: Well, agreeing with you is Lynn, who says yellow. Simon from the Gold Coast is saying yellow. Sharon as well. As there's been a bit of contention in Deb's household because Deb said yellow, but hubby, he's saying orange.
0: Ooh, orange.
2: Yeah.
0: So I thought it was a kind of a goldy yellow.
2: Well, yeah.
0: Well, but orange, yeah, I don't know now.
2: Trav has texted in saying it was blue. I mean, Margaret says orange. Kim, Jillian, all saying orange as well. So it's pretty spread out across the board.
0: Now, I've just checked Gemma during the ad break as well. You're not of the Thunderbirds generation,
2: well,
0: really,
2: no,
0: are you?
2: I'm not, but we did have a bit of Thunderbirds on DVD, I'm pretty sure, but I didn't get into it because I think at that time, it was like early 2000s when I was watching all these things, it was a bit dopey. And so I didn't get into it as much.
0: Well, Brains was another big character, but I asked you who the lady was.
2: Yeah, I said Lady Anne, but it was Penelope.
0: Lady Penelope Crichton Ward.
2: She was a secret agent, wasn't she?
0: Yeah, well, she's a secret agent and knew something to do with the money behind, and she was a part of the whole thing. Who was her chauffeur?
2: Oh, don't ask me that question.
0: I say Parker.
2: Parker.
0: Parker. Aloysius Parker.
2: Aloysius.
0: Yes,
2: God.
0: I know. And their enemy, the bad guy, mostly.
2: Oh, don't do it to
0: the
2: me.
0: The Hood.
2: Yes, he was too.
0: Gemma.
2: Yeah, all right. Anyway. Okay. Well, the question was, what colour was Gordon's sash?
0: Yep.
2: Everyone has locked in their answers and thank you for texting in. I can reveal that Gordon Tracy's sash, the colour was A, orange.
0: Oh,
2: you were wrong, Holmesy, so congratulations to Deb's hubby, Jillian, Kim, Margaret, all locking in orange. And I have a few, like, funny things because I did some research into the Thunderbirds. Jeff Tracy was based on the actor Lorne Greene.
0: Oh, okay.
2: Yeah, and Scott Tracy was modelled after Sean Connery. That's why he's so rugged. And Alan Tracy, inspired by Robert Reed. Isn't that weird?
0: Yeah.
2: And
0: apparently
2: it's set in 2065, but some people argue 2026, so the Thunderbirds are go this year.
0: Yeah, right.
2: They're out there saving the world somewhere.
0: Thank you, Gemma, for a trip down memory lane.
2: Yeah. Congrats to everyone that got it right.
0: Yeah. This is KC and the Sunshine Band. It's 7:23 now.

0: Jimmy. Forever Classic TCA. Higher and higher. 28 past 7 now. Holmesy and Gemma with you. Whoa, it's coming down.
1: It is teeming.
0: Certain parts of Canberra are getting a drenching. Top of 16 today and, yeah, rain all day.
1: Be careful on the road.
0: Is the forecast, I'm sorry to say. Little puppies who might be listening.
1: Oh, Valentino.
0: No going to the park today, buddy.
1: Just red light therapy for you, big boy.
0: That's right.
1: Yeah.
0: That's right.
1: Hope you're happy.
0: Hey, don't forget, this time next week, we'll be giving you the chance to get your name on the standby list to see Eric Clapton in Chicago.
1: Which is very exciting. This is one you're going to definitely want to get your name down for.
0: Absolutely. It's our next superstar experience. And speaking of superstars, Tia is in with the latest news next.
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6: It's 12 degrees in Canberra. Rain today going for a top of 16. From the Capital Radio Newsroom, good morning. I'm Tia Priest-Willamott. The World Health Organization warns the current Ebola outbreak in Central Africa is outpacing health response efforts. The number of deaths from the epidemic now sits at 220, with more than 900 suspected cases. Epidemiologist Dr. Eric Ding fears the actual number of cases could be much higher.
7: Right now, there's even reports of them running out of diesel and gasoline to power the generators, to power the lab test equipment.
6: Another group of ISIS-linked women and children are expected to touch down in Australia later today. At least 6 women and 14 children left a Syrian detention camp and travelled to Damascus to book flights home. The government maintains it is not assisting the cohort, warning they could face arrest as soon as they land. Shadow Home Affairs Minister John O'Dooniam says they shouldn't be coming back at all.
8: I think that these people pose a risk. I don't know how the government can turn a blind eye to this. They haven't spoken to them since 2022. And they're going to be living in a neighbourhood near you.
6: New figures from the report on government services suggest fewer ACT residents feel safe in the community. More than 2,000 people were surveyed, with concerns about crime increasing and overall feelings of safety continuing to decline. Australian Federal Police Association President Alex Caruana says it's not just the community feeling that way.
9: I can say, as a matter of fact, that my members have told me that the violent crime reports have increased, and there's now risk assessments mandating ACT police officers wearing bullet and stab resistant vests, and they wouldn't be mandated there if there wasn't a risk there for the membership.
6: Electricity prices for regulated customers in the ACT are set to increase from July 1st. The Independent Competition and Regulatory Commission says power prices will go up by an average of 2.7%. Senior Commissioner Richard Owen says a range of factors have contributed to the increase.
10: But then the more significant increase is Transgrid costs for the high voltage pylons you see in the countryside to bring the power from the generators. That's gone up much more significantly as they build new networks to connect new renewable generation. So overall, that's gone up by about 15% in total.
6: Members of the Transport Workers Union are taking industrial action today over Amazon's expansion into grocery deliveries through Harris Farm Markets. The union argues Amazon's gig-based model undermines worker protections and says it has also delayed its push for fair minimum standards in the last-mile delivery sector. The protest is scheduled for 10:45 a.m. outside the Majura Park supermarket. And Melbourne sprinter Gout Gout will have his image on a Vegemite jar. The limited edition jar will be a collector's item.
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6: The Dow Jones is up 294 points this morning at 50,579. Gold is selling at $4,569 an ounce, and one Australian dollar is buying 71.75 US cents.
3: Sports update.
6: Mitchell Moses will have scans today to assess hamstring tightness ahead of State of Origin 1 tomorrow night. If he's ruled out, Raider Ethan Strange is tipped to start at 5/8. In tennis, Tanasi Kokkinakis has fought back from the brink of defeat to win a first-round thriller at the French Open. Kokkinakis was 2-1 down before rallying to win after 4 hours. And the Canberra Raiders have inducted 2 past players into the club's Hall of Fame, with Raider number 6 Jay Hoffman and Raider 211 Alan Tung joining the group. And that's the latest from the Capital Radio newsroom.
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11: Morning, I'm Jack Oliver with the latest Canberra traffic. Acton Parks Way, very slow on your approach to Commonwealth Avenue this morning. Gungahlin Roadworks closing westbound on Gundaroo Drive after Horse Park Drive. Use the Anthony Rolfe Avenue detour in place there. Queanbeyan Roadworks closing Monero Street in both directions between Low Street and Atkinson Street. That's a great run this morning from Eagle Hawk up to Collector on Federal Highway. It's taking just 26 minutes. Your school run doesn't need to be a school marathon. 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If you see anything on the roads, call 1300 545 082.
2: 2CA's four-day forecast for Canberra.
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6: Rain today and a top of 16 degrees, a cloudy day tomorrow and 19 degrees, showers on Thursday and 18 the top, then more showers and 19 degrees expected for your Friday. Now's the time to get vaccinated to protect against influenza, COVID-19 and RSV this winter. 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
0: The Classic Breakfast on 2CA. Dr. Brad Tucker is going to join us this half hour, and he's got some stories for us. The Australian company Gilmore Technologies. Remember them? They launched a jar of Vegemite.
1: And well, yeah, that's all they've done so far. Yeah, yeah. So we'll see what's next for them.
0: Wasn't that great? And SpaceX Elon Musk.
1: Is he launching himself?
0: No.
1: Finally.
0: He may return to the mothership at some stage, but no, right now he's still earthbound. Anyway, we'll talk to Dr. Brad Tucker is on the way. It's 23 to 8 now at 2CA.

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0: Not really, actually. My son was growing up. I never got into it. I don't know if it was just because I missed it or whatever the case may be. But I have rewatched it with him, and quite a few of them are good.
1: Oh, yeah. I'm with you, Dr. Brad. Not as big of a fan, but Holmesy was a big fan.
0: Yeah, fair enough.
2: Yeah.
1: Well, there's been movement, Dr. Brad, at SpaceX. Have they finally done it? Have they launched Elon back to the mothership?
0: Not quite yet, but he's still trying to find the best way home.
1: Right.
0: Elon phone home. and part of this is to do it via Starship. Starship is their new large rocket. This is this gigantic behemoth. So it's the largest rocket ever built. And it's designed to be completely reusable because the whole purpose of this thing is to go into space and land successfully, say, on the moon or deploy in space, land there, come back to Earth, and be able to be immediately reused and relaunched.
2: Right. Now, this is something that I was reading about. The AI, right? Everyone's talking about AI. I was reading about investments, and they were saying that not many people are, as were when it was booming, investing in AI. What they're investing is what AI needs, which is power and cooling.
1: Mm-hmm.
2: That's why, and correct me if I'm wrong, Doctor, but that's why Elon Musk is launching all these processes that this rocket may well carry into space and launching like hundreds of them.
1: Oh, using space to cool it.
2: Space cools it, and they are solar operated, so they're not going to drain on the electricity. They can be powered by the sun. Would that be right, Doctor?
0: Very much so. That is spot on why this market, and Jeff Bezos and Blue Origin, it's the same case, right? You know, kind of Amazon cloud service. He wants to take it to the next level, literally.
2: That's right.
0: And that's right. So there's a lot of issues with building this stuff on Earth. And it's not just building the actual computers and the servers, but as you said, the buildings and then all the power and environmental constraints, that goes away in space. Solar is much more efficient. As you said, you actually radiate that energy back into space. And in fact, long term, people want to, Elon Musk, why he's really focused on the moon now as opposed to Mars is you could do this very effectively on the moon and potentially generate terawatts worth of data power.
2: Okay. And this would this also explain that China just launched an expedition to their space station, but they are planning to get to the moon as well.
0: So all of this is not just about space exploration and kind of countries, but this is why this whole new race is different. It's about how do we use space more intertwined with us on Earth. And a lot of this is the natural properties. The limitation forever was getting stuff into space. That is now going away. So now you can actually do manufacturing. They're already doing 3D printing in space, believe it or not.
1: Whoa.
2: Yeah.
1: Far out. Let's just leave Grok up there, though. Elon can launch him and then we'll leave Grok where he is.
2: Yeah, I don't know. I don't think Grok's got a chance, actually. I found that really, really fascinating. What these titans of industry, so-called, are doing is trying to get the supply AI using the natural resources of space.
1: Weird.
0: It is. And this is kind of this why we're in this big race and why they're so investment. You know, the U.S. government is funding the initial development for nationalistic goals, but longer term, it's operations. So it's no different than thinking about deep sea mining exploration and those sorts of things.
2: Yeah.
0: Space has become, it's not the final frontier, it's just the next frontier that is becoming more practical to use.
1: We'll keep following it because it seems like it's all moving very quickly. Last year, Dr. Brad, Gilmore Space, they launched a jar of Vegemite up there, but now they're doing something different.
0: Yes, so they're working with the U.S. group to do in-orbit docking for eventually refueling some of these satellites. So the whole goal now is, all right, we put them up there. If we can actually keep them running through refueling or refixing, that's actually, again, a longer-term, better investment. And so what Gilmore's working on is the docking mechanisms to join other satellites in space to keep them going. And so what we've seen is because there's so many different things now happening in space, we're seeing groups really focus and specializing

0: on different areas where, you know, in the past, you had to build every single component yourself because that was the way it went. No one was doing it. Mm-hmm. Now, because there's so many customers, you can specialize in one or two industries or areas, like with businesses on Earth, and then find a lot of consumers to use that. And that's where they're looking at this in-orbit docking and joining for satellites.
1: Wow. Yep, it's turned into industry. It was adventure, and now it's industry.
2: And now it's just big biz.
1: Absolutely. Thank you, Doctor.
0: Thanks, guys.
1: It's 12 to 8.
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4: Back to look out for a heavy eastbound run as you approach Commonwealth Avenue this morning on Parks Way. Commonwealth Avenue, a bit of a slow southbound run past there as well. Eagle Hawk to Collector, all clear on the Federal Highway. It's been a great run all morning, taking just 26 minutes. Queanbeyan, we've got roadworks closing Monero Street both ways between Low Street and Atkinson Street. And Canberra Avenue, looking the goods from State Circle to Queanbeyan, taking just 17 minutes. Australian Super, nearly $4 trillion. 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
1: Ooh.
0: Here it is. 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
1: Okay. Could make you a winner.
0: Yep, that's right. $540 just for guessing what that little old sound is. Coming up after the latest news with Tia. And that's next.
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7: It's 12 degrees in Canberra. Rain today in a top of 16. From the Capital Radio Newsroom, good morning. I'm Tia Priest-Willamott. The ACT government has revealed a major funding package for the community sector ahead of next month's territory budget. The sector will receive $23.7 million over 4 years, aimed at ensuring services remain available and operational. ACT Greens leader Joe Clay says the investment is a positive step, but believes more support is still needed.
8: We went to Labor a couple of months ago, and Shane and I were negotiating with the Treasurer and the Minister for Public Service, and we had a few asks, and this was one of them. So we've actually asked for this repeatedly. We are really glad that Labor has put something in the budget for this. I'm just hoping it goes far enough.
7: Meanwhile, the ACT Council of Social Service has welcomed the funding, with the Chief Executive Devin Bowles saying the extra support is a very positive outcome for the sector.
9: Much of the funding that's announced is either permanent or long-term, and that has been absolutely critical, because when the community sector has year-on-year contracts, you know, coming due, it's really hard to have the long-term planning.
7: The Shadow Minister for Education is moving a motion in the Legislative Assembly today to call on the Education Minister to immediately return to the bargaining table to address the outstanding issues raised by ACT educators. It comes following the news that ACT public school staff are planning a full-day strike on June 11th if negotiations do not proceed. Elizabeth Lee says Yvette Berry needs to take action to put a reasonable and genuine offer on the table to ensure there is no more stop work action.
10: As we all know, stop work action, which has been foreshadowed, is disruptive to classrooms, families, and of course has a huge impact on the morale of educators, school staff, our students.
7: A government minister is dismissing suggestions further concessions on the capital gains tax changes are a sign they got the proposals wrong. The Prime Minister has left the door open for further concessions outside the exemptions for the tech industry. Aged Care Minister Sam Ray has told Today they have always promised to listen to feedback.
11: We made clear that we would consult across the Australian economy and the Australian community. That's the right thing to do. These are very ambitious reforms. We're trying to get the balance right between the tax arrangements for workers and the tax arrangements for investors.
7: And Virgin Australia is going all in on the new Toy Story movie. A Boeing 737-800 has been decked out with all the characters. Special personalised kids' boarding passes are being handed out, while the movie will show on all flights next month.
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7: Checking petrol prices, unleaded is $1.83 at the Ampol in Gungahlin, it's $1.83 at the Ampol in Western Creek, and it's $1.83 at the Metro in Farrer.
3: The latest finance report.
7: The Dow Jones is up 294 points this morning at 50,579. Gold is selling at $4,569 an ounce, and one Australian dollar is buying 71.73 US cents.
3: Sports update.
7: Blues hooker Reece Robson is hoping referee Ashley Klein stays consistent with his policing of the ruck in Origin 1 tomorrow night. Many are claiming the NRL has become too quick this season, but Robson believes the faster game has contributed to his strong form with the Roosters.
12: The speed of the game, for me as a hooker, is the better. I guess the more I can get ruck speed and be able to play behind that, I guess the better it is for my game.
7: Meanwhile, Mitchell Moses will have scans on his hamstring today, with Ethan Strange on standby to start at 5:08. And that's the latest from the Capital Radio newsroom.
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13: Morning, I'm Jack Oliver with the latest Canberra traffic. Gungahlin Drive, a real struggle southbound this morning between Barton Highway and Belconnen Way. Parks Way, very slow eastbound as you approach Commonwealth Avenue getting through Acton. Look out for very heavy traffic southbound on Horse Park Drive through Rosby, and that's stretching all the way through to Hume Highway. And it's a good run on Federal Highway on your run from Eagle Hawk to Collector. 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If you see anything on the roads, call 1300 545 082.
2: 2CA's four-day forecast for Canberra.
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7: Rain today and a top of 16 degrees, a cloudy day tomorrow and 19 degrees, showers on Thursday and 18 the top, then more showers and 19 degrees expected for your Friday. 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
0: Breakfast on 2CA. Well, there's a new sound in town. Ooh. Have you heard it?
1: Partner? Can you play it, partner?
0: Have you heard it?
1: I have.
0: Yeah, oh, here it is.
1: Ooh.
0: There you go.
1: It's quick.
0: That's the new secret sound.
1: It is worth $540, which could get you at least four New South Wales Blues State of Origin jerseys.
0: There you go. What do you want them for?
1: Anyway, come on.
0: Why don't you get a nice maroon winning jersey?
1: No, you've lost your way, Holmesy.
0: I'll be wearing mine, don't you worry, come Thursday morning.
1: Better not be. It's not welcome in this studio.
0: Well, we'll see, won't we?
1: Goodness me. But if you can find your way to the phone.
0: 6241 1053 is the number. Ring now. 6241 1053. Ring now and have a go at the secret sound. $540 could be in your bank account before you know it.

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2: It's 11 past 8. What, $540 not enough money for you?
3: Well, it's kind of raining on our parade right now. People are too scared to get out there. It's
4: raining everywhere
3: and
4: right
3: pick
4: now,
3: up the phone. Yeah, it is.
2: Oh, yeah, 6241-1053. Come on, have a go at the secret sound. Hey, because this time next week, we'll be giving you the chance to get your name on the standby list to see Eric Clapton in Chicago.
3: He's three times into the Rock and Roll Hall of Fame. The only guy to do it three times. And, well, celebrities are lining up on the AMA red carpets. I wanted to ask someone, because all these celebrities are getting new faces.
2: Is it okay to age anymore?
3: I mean, is it okay? Are we going for the nip and tuck these days? New face?
2: You know, there used to be, by the way, 6241-1053. Come on, give us a call and have a go. Don't be weak. Don't be huddled up at home with your hot chocolate. Come on.
3: But what do you reckon? Is it okay to age now?
2: There used to be a television show called New Faces.
3: Many
2: years ago. It was like a talent quest show, right?
3: Oh, it wasn't a plastic surgery.
2: But maybe there should be a new show where celebrities come out with their new faces.
3: Because John Travolta came out with his new face last week. He looks younger than he has in years and years. But it's almost uncanny valley. They don't look like themselves.
2: It is. It would be funny, wouldn't it? Hello, I'm John Travolta and this is my new face.
3: Pretty much.
2: And the panel will give you, 3 points. Hey, Sarah, how are you?
5: I'm good, thank you. How are you?
3: Good, Sarah. Morning. I was just talking about all the celebrities lining up on the red carpet and some of them have new faces. Is it okay to age anymore?
5: Well, it is for me because that's what I'm doing.
3: Yeah, you're not doing any of the injectables too. Or new face kind of stuff?
5: No, stuff it.
3: Stupid. It's called aging gracefully for a reason.
2: Yeah.
5: It's eating well and good moisturiser.
3: Exactly.
2: But I've got to say, in fairness, we're not in a business where we're judged by how young and how youthful we look.
3: But you've
2: are we? We're not judged at all by how we look. Otherwise, we'd be on television.
3: You've seen Kate Winslet though; she's aging very gracefully.
2: Yeah, sure.
3: John Travolta, I think, didn't need a new face.
2: All right. Okay. Now, Sarah.
5: Yep.
2: I have a brand new secret sound here. Do you want to hear it?
5: Sure, thanks.
2: Here it is. Ooh, one more time. Okay, Sarah, what's the secret sound?
5: Either popping some food in your air fryer drawer and putting that in your air fryer.
3: Ooh. So like clicking the drawer into the air fryer.
5: Clicking the drawer in.
3: Yeah, righto.
2: Let's have a listen with that. With that in mind, that's wrong.
3: Yeah.
2: Sorry.
5: Oh, well.
2: Sorry, Sarah.
3: You gave it a crack and helped us out.
2: Yeah, thanks for having a go. What are you doing today? You staying out of the rain?
5: Oh, yeah. Just watching it fall from the window, yeah.
3: Yeah, it's movie weather today, Sarah.
2: No,
3: pack it
2: Hamzy,
3: in with popcorn.
2: I'm going to go running around in the rain, Hamzy, because I'm stupid. Sarah. I'm sorry, that was a stupid question.
3: Yeah, you can jump in the puddles, have a bit of fun.
2: You're going to stay
5: dry. My husband thought I should be running around in the rain, but anyway.
3: Yeah, have a little dance, Sarah, why not?
2: It's a bit cold for that.
3: Yeah.
2: If it was hot and it was raining, sure. I'd be going for a run too, but it's a bit chilly for that, Sarah.
3: Peter on today.
2: All right, thank you, Sarah.
5: No worries. Talk to you next time.
2: See ya. It's 8:15. Grab a classic. 2CA with Toto.

0: Forever Classic, TCA and Toto with Rosanna Holmesy and Gemma with you. Oh, oh, it's cold and wet and rainy. It's going to be a top of 16 today and just wet. Take it easy on the roads. Yeah. 19 past 8. Hey, I'm just wondering, I'm reading an article about Prince Andrew.
1: Oh, well, the former Prince Andrew.
0: Well, the former Prince Andrew.
1: Andrew Mountbatten Windsor now.
0: Andrew Mountbatten Windsor, yeah. If, you know, the alleged behaviour is beyond, it's just... If all that is true, and I've got to be, you know, careful about that.
1: Yeah, because it's all reportedly, it's all allegations.
0: It's alleged. So, but if that is true, then it's beyond appalling.
1: It is.
0: But right now, there's a bloke called Andrew Lowney who wrote a book called The Rise and Fall of the House of York. Entitled... and he's got a paperback copy coming out, so now he's releasing even extra more
1: of course.
0: Juicy bits, including apparently Andrew's pickup line, which I'm not going to repeat because it's disgusting, but his antics, what he used to do.
1: Right.
0: He was introduced to an air hostess. She put her hand out to shake his and he turned her around and then reached around and did a golf swing. You know that old...
1: it's all in the hips kind of thing. Yuck.
0: And did that old thing.
1: On the plane.
0: And apparently at balls, one of his favourite things was to go around and unzip women's frocks and have a laugh about
1: it. What a grub.
0: But now, whether this happened or not, these are allegations. Do you think it's like at the stage now where you can write anything about
1: what it's open slather?
0: Because I'm wondering, how do you get away with that if it's not
1: confirmed?
0: Fact, if it's not provable, can you just go and.
1: I feel the same way about Michael Jackson.
0: Last night I
1: was watching the doco on Channel 9 and it seems like every documentary they make about him, they just play clips of Michael Jackson with like some psycho killer music underneath, even though nothing was ever proven.
0: Yeah.
1: And it's all allegations and it seems like it's open slather for him as well.
0: Mm.
1: So I don't know. The media... they love to spin a certain story.
0: Well, he was a weird-looking guy with strange, bulgy eyes.
1: He was an odd dude.
0: And of course, then there was Prince Andrew.
1: Far out. But, yeah, it just makes you wonder, how much can they get away with?
0: Yeah. Well, how much can they get away with and when does it end? If you know, because... Andrew will go through. I don't think it's ever going to come out and clearly say Michael Jackson passed away before it was ever he was ever convicted.
1: Oh,
0: So it means it's got to be in the rumour file.
1: Yeah, at this point, it's just the rumour mill going around.
0: 22 past 8. Yeah.
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3: Morning, I'm Jack Oliver with the latest Canberra traffic. Dungarlan Drive, a real struggle southbound from Barton Highway through to Belconnen Way. Same very slow southbound on Caswell Drive approaching Lady Denman Drive. Parks Way, not a great run eastbound approaching Commonwealth Avenue, and that stretches past that out to Anzac Parade. Horse Park Drive, a real struggle southbound from Ford to Throsby as you approach Mapleton Avenue. 300,000 Australians homeless, 7.8 million Australians, one meal a day. 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

0: Forever Classic, TCA, Joe Cocker and Delta Lady, 28 past 8. Holmesy and Gemma with you. Yeah, it's a wet old Tuesday morning. Showers today or rain, say the Bureau. Mm. And a top of 16. TS got the latest news next.
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9: It's 12 degrees in Canberra. Rain today in a top of 16. From the Capital Radio Newsroom, good morning. I'm Tia Priest-Willamott. The ACT government has revealed a major funding package for the community sector ahead of next month's territory budget. The sector will receive $23.7 million over 4 years, aimed at ensuring services remain available and operational. ACT Greens leader Joe Clay says the investment is a positive step, but believes more support is still needed.
10: We went to Labor a couple of months ago, and Shane and I were negotiating with the Treasurer and the Minister for Public Service, and we had a few asks, and this was one of them. So we've actually asked for this repeatedly. We are really glad that Labor has put something in the budget for this. I'm just hoping it goes far enough.
9: Meanwhile, the ACT Council of Social Service has welcomed the funding, with the Chief Executive Devin Bowles saying the extra support is a very positive outcome for the sector.
11: Much of the funding that's announced is either permanent or long-term, and that has been absolutely critical, because when the community sector has year-on-year contracts, you know, coming due, it's really hard to have the long-term planning.
9: The Shadow Minister for Education is moving a motion in the Legislative Assembly today to call on the Education Minister to immediately return to the bargaining table to address the outstanding issues raised by ACT educators. It comes following the news that ACT public school staff are planning a full-day strike on June 11th if negotiations do not proceed. Elizabeth Lee says Yvette Berry needs to take action to put a reasonable and genuine offer on the table to ensure there is no more stop work action.
12: As we all know, stop work action, which has been foreshadowed, is disruptive to classrooms, families, and of course has a huge impact on the morale of educators, school staff, our students.
9: A government minister is dismissing suggestions further concessions on the capital gains tax changes are a sign they got the proposals wrong. The Prime Minister has left the door open for further concessions outside the exemptions for the tech industry. Aged Care Minister Sam Ray has told Today they have always promised to listen to feedback.
13: We made clear that we would consult across the Australian economy and the Australian community. That's the right thing to do. These are very ambitious reforms. We're trying to get the balance right between the tax arrangements for workers and the tax arrangements for investors.
9: And Virgin Australia is going all in on the new Toy Story movie. A Boeing 737-800 has been decked out with all the characters. Special personalised kids' boarding passes are being handed out, while the movie will show on all flights next month.
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9: Checking petrol prices, unleaded is $1.83 at the Ampol in Gungahlin, it's $1.83 at the Ampol in Western Creek, and it's $1.83 at the Metro in Farrer.
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9: The Dow Jones is up 294 points this morning at 50,579. Gold is selling at $4,569 an ounce, and one Australian dollar is buying 71.73 US cents.
2: Sports update.
9: Blues hooker Reece Robson is hoping referee Ashley Klein stays consistent with his placing of the ruck in Origin 1 tomorrow night. Many are claiming the NRL has become too quick this season, but Robson believes the faster game has contributed to his strong form with the Roosters.
8: The speed of the game, for me as a hooker, is the better. I guess the more I can get ruck speed and be able to play behind that, I guess the better it is for my game.
9: Meanwhile, Mitchell Moses will have scans on his hamstring today, with Ethan Strange on standby to start at 5/8. And that's the latest from the Capital Radio newsroom.
1: 2CA, time saver traffic.
14: Very wet, very low visibility on the roads today. Take care. We've got reports of water over Mugger Lane near the recycling centre at Hume and over Barton Highway southbound at K Lane before Gungahlin Drive. Very slow run in both directions on Northburn Avenue off of Barry Drive. Parks Way, very slow eastbound as you approach Commonwealth Avenue. And good news for the Federal Highway, all clear between Eagle Hawk and Collector. 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
1: 2CA's four-day forecast for Canberra.
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9: Rain today and a top of 16 degrees, a cloudy day tomorrow and 19 degrees, showers on Thursday and 18 the top, then more showers and 19 degrees expected for your Friday. 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
0: Breakfast on this day in 1897, Dracula, written by Bram Stoker, was first published in London. And that's why today is
15: World Dracula Day. Welcome. So sink your teeth into something good. But Holmesy, I have a neighbour who I like to affectionately call the vampire. I speak to one of my neighbours, but the vampire never comes out during the day. Mm. And so it's becoming a trend. More and more Aussies aren't talking to their neighbours. So if you've got a neighbour kind of like me who's a vampire, I am bringing you...
0: Hang on a minute. I've just seen something.
15: What?
0: Dracula, written by Bram Stoker, published on this date, Lenny Kravitz's birthday. You've been saying for a long time...
15: He hasn't aged since the 90s.
0: Lenny Kravitz is a vampire.
15: It's all starting to make sense. But
0: you never know, Gemma, they're everywhere.
15: If you've got a neighbour that you don't talk to who you think is a vampire as well, I am bringing you the top five ways to know definitively that your neighbour is a vampire.
0: Well, I wouldn't say that about our current neighbours, but our past neighbours, I'm sure one of them, if not both of them, vampires.
15: You reckon?
0: But I will have to listen closely to your top five.
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0: a classic TCA, Christopher Cross. Played some pretty mean guitar on that. That's him.
1: Oh, yeah.
0: That's him playing that. Ride Like the Wind. It's a quarter to nine. Holmesy and Gemma with your rain and 16 today.
2: That's quite a voice you've got there. You ever think about doing radio?
3: And now it's top five time.
1: You mentioned today is World Dracula Day. And yeah, it got me thinking about my neighbour because I've got one either side. I talk to one of them and the other one I affectionately call the vampire.
0: Why?
1: Well, I've never seen him come out during the day.
0: Yeah,
1: I think he works at night. I'm not sure.
0: Bit of a giveaway.
1: Yeah. If you've got a neighbour like this, because more and more Aussies are not talking to their neighbours at all, I've got the top five ways to definitively know if your neighbour is a vampire.
0: Fantastic, because yeah. I need that, because I reckon, you know.
1: Oh, you reckon you got a couple in your complex?
0: Past neighbours, one or both, ooh, vampires.
1: Okay, stay safe on World Dracula Day. Number five, you casually mentioned daylight savings in conversation once and they hissed. Weird, but whatever.
0: Yeah, right.
1: I don't know.
0: Okay.
1: Seems strange. The number four way to know if your neighbour is a vampire. They insist that they're from Transylvania originally, and then they immediately change the subject.
0: So far, pretty compelling stuff.
1: All roads lead to Rome, right? The number three way to know if your neighbour is a vampire. Somehow, they know your great-grandparents by first name. It's like they've gone through your family history or something.
0: Yeah, no, I think they. Weird. Okay. I'm putting two and two together and coming up with a big V.
1: The number two way to know if your neighbour's a vampire, bizarrely, they've been banned from the local blood bank because of over-enthusiastic loyalty.
0: Yeah.
1: I've got an honourable mention before we get to number one.
0: Yeah, okay, what's that?
1: They only attend community meetings if they've been formally invited inside.
0: Okay, you ready?
1: The number one way.
0: This is it.
1: To know that your neighbour is a vampire, every time you accidentally cut your finger, they appear out of nowhere asking, is everything all right in there?
0: Yeah.
1: So stay safe and make sure your neighbour is not a vampire like mine.
0: Don't trust anyone. 13 to 9.
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4: Morning, I'm Jack Oliver with the latest Canberra traffic. Very wet, low visibility today. Take care. Reports of water over Mugger Lane near the recycling centre at Hume. Also seeing water over Barton Highway southbound at K Lane before Gungahlin Drive. Gungahlin Drive, not a nice run this morning. Southbound as you approach Belconnen Way from Barton Highway. Looking fairly busy eastbound on Parks Way, getting past Commonwealth Avenue. 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If you see anything on the roads, call 1300 545 082.
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0: the classic TCA Madonna on the borderline. What are you doing?
1: Oh, I was using my nails to look like Dracula fangs, but don't worry, it's World Dracula Day today. Oh, okay. I think it's time for me to go.
0: I think it is. Yeah. You've run out of ideas at last.
1: Yeah, I have.
0: Have a great day. It is wet and horrible, so if you're going to be indoors, be safe, and if you're going outdoors, be reckless.
1: Switch it around.
0: Other way around, yeah.
1: Flip anyway. It, reverse it.
0: Have a great day. We'll see you tomorrow. We'll be back here in the morning. Hope you will be too. Goodbye.
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12: It's 12 degrees in Canberra, rain today in a top of 16. From the Capital Radio Newsroom, good morning. I'm Tia Priest-Willamott. An Australian doctor who has assisted a second cohort of ISIS-linked Australians to return home believes the children involved should be the focus. At least 6 women and 14 children have left a camp in Syria and are expected to land in Melbourne and Sydney later today. The federal government maintains it's not assisting the group and warned the women could face arrest as soon as they land. Dr. Jamal Rifi has told Today it will be easier to monitor the group here on home soil.
13: Those children have suffered the consequences of their parents' awful decision. It's not their fault. They are entitled for safety and security. And I believe all of Australians are safer and more secure once every one of those kids are here.
12: New data from the Report of Government Services has shown residents feel less safe in the ACT. It comes as over 2,000 residents were surveyed, with perceptions of crime rising and feeling safe continuing to drop. Australian Federal Police Association President Alex Caruana says it's something he's also hearing.
14: Certainly knife crime and firearm crime and weapon crime has increased significantly in the ACT, and we're seeing that not only take shape against the community, but in particular against violence against police officers, where we see people driving at police officers.
12: The price of regulated electricity in the ACT is set to rise from July 1st. The Independent Competition and Regulatory Commission says prices will rise by an average of 2.7%. Senior Commissioner Richard Owens says the rise comes from many areas.
15: And what we found when we looked at those costs is that overall the cost of producing electricity has fallen, but that's more than offset by an increase in the network cost to transport it to people's houses and an increase in the cost of various government policy schemes and taxes.
12: And researchers are using Food Allergy Week to enhance calls for more awareness around food allergies. They argue recognizing the signs of anaphylaxis early and knowing how to respond can save a person's life. James Cook University Professor Andreas Lopata says there are noticeable symptoms people underestimate.
16: Suddenly getting hives on the skin and it gets very itchy and red. And this is usually within 20 minutes of eating a food. And this skin reaction is really part of an anaphylactic reaction. And when you have young children, you will see they actually get often dizzy or collapse, but everything happens in a very short time.
17: Sports update.
12: Raiders young gun Ethan Strange could be in line for an Origin debut with Mitchell Moses in doubt through injury. It's understood the 5'8" trained with the Blues camp in Gosford yesterday before being sent for scans after complaining of hamstring tightness. Strange was initially named on the Blues interchange bench, but the injury could mean he pulls on the number 6 jersey tomorrow night. In the AFL, Brad Scott has been sacked as Essendon coach. Scott has been in a top job since 2023. The club has managed just one win this season and sit last on the AFL ladder. It comes after Essendon great Matthew Lloyd said the club is in survival mode. And Alex de Minaur has had a straightforward win to begin his campaign at the French Open, defeating British qualifier Toby Samuels in straight sets. The world number 7 says it's all about keeping his head down during the early stages of a major.
18: Doesn't need to be pretty, doesn't need to be the most amazing matches. As long as I can keep getting through, they all accumulate and they all add incredible kind of confidence.
12: And that's the latest from the Capital Radio Newsroom.
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19: Caswell Drive, gridlock southbound between Belconnen Way and Parks Way. Parks Way not looking great eastbound as you get past Commonwealth Avenue. Eagle Hawk to Collector, all clear on the Federal Highway. Horse Park Drive, very slow southbound from Broad all the way down to the new motorway. Zero immigration, pensions up by 30%, abolish student debt, double the health budget. 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You're up to date with Canberra traffic.
2: 2CA's four-day forecast for Canberra.
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12: Rain today and a top of 16 degrees. A cloudy day tomorrow and 19 degrees. Showers on Thursday and 18 the top. Then more showers and 19 degrees expected for your Friday. Now's the time to get vaccinated to protect against influenza, COVID-19 and RSV this winter. 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
3: Now, Andrew Deak with another 30-minute music marathon.

As we burn up your Tuesday morning with a 30-minute music marathon, so good to have your company. Dixie clocking on for this Tuesday. How you doing? Did you sleep well? Let's continue this 30-minute music marathon. George Harrison on the way. Some Billy Joel maybe even fitting in a bit. Of Declan McManus, otherwise known as Elvis Costello, right now, this one. Yeah, some Australian flavour. It's James Rain. This is Canberra's 2CA.

0: Ah, yeah, the song that every time I hear it reminds me of Bridesmaids. Rather classic 2CA on this Tuesday. Wrapping up 30 minutes commercial free. Hey, how you doing? It is Dixie, and the weather looks as though the rain is here to stay. 12 degrees right now. Still looking at a top today. Will we get there? 16 degrees. The Bureau seems to think so. Yes, we are down to 9 degrees overnight. Tomorrow, looking cloudy yet again. Top around about 19. A showery 18 on Thursday, and the wet stuff continues right into Friday at the stage and beyond. Top around about 19 degrees. In minutes, let's get on some Robert Palmer. Next, 2CA.
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0: it's all about making some dreams come true, and perhaps here at 2CA, we can do that. Next week, your chance to get on the standby list to go and see Slowhand live in Chicago. Yes, Eric Clapton, you could be there. So we dive on in and fill up your dance card. Yes, socially, here's a couple of things that you can be doing, including a vegetable machine animal, a project. 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Sounds intriguing. Remember, if it's on a Canberra, it's on 2CR.
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0: This is Canberra's home, not only of the cash and superstar experiences, but 30-minute of music marathons. 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
16: It's 12 degrees in Canberra, rain today in a top of 16. From the Capital Radio Newsroom, good morning. I'm Tia Priest-Willamott. The Albanese government has confirmed a group of women and children with links to Islamic State will arrive in Australia today. Michael Packie reports.
17: Seven women and 12 children are on their way home after leaving a camp in northern Syria last week. The group will land in Sydney and Melbourne. The government maintains it hasn't provided the cohort with any help other than a passport, which it's legally required to do as they're Australian citizens. The opposition's John O'Dunham argues the group poses a security risk.
18: I don't know how the government can turn a blind eye to this.
17: Dr. Jamal Riffey has been instrumental in getting the group out of Syria. He says he feels for the children that have been caught up in the bad decision of their parents.
19: It's not their fault. They are entitled for safety and security.
17: Some in the group are likely to face arrest upon arrival.
16: The Education Minister is being pressured to urgently take action to put a genuine offer on the table for ACT educators to prevent further disruption to staff, students and the school community. The Shadow Education Minister is moving a motion in the Legislative Assembly today to call on Yvette Berry to immediately return to the bargaining table to address the outstanding issues raised by educators. Elizabeth Lee says ACT educators have negotiated in good faith for 9 months without receiving a genuine offer from the government.
20: It is unacceptable for the Education Directorate to still put no offer on the table. And what I am calling on is for the Education Minister to take these claims seriously and take urgent action to ensure that the foreshadowed stop work action doesn't proceed.
16: Members of the Transport Workers Union are striking today over Amazon's entry into grocery deliveries through Harris Farms. The protest comes as the union believes Amazon's gig model exploits workers with a lack of standards and that they've delayed the TWU's application to introduce fair minimum standards in the last mile delivery sector. The protest is set to take place at 10:45 a.m. outside the Majuro Park supermarket. New figures show the number of Airbnbs in Canberra have more than doubled. Data from AirDNA reveals there are now 2,197 active listings, accounting for 37% of the capital's short-stay accommodation market. Canberra Region Tourism Forum Chair David Marshall says it's an interesting figure.
21: Through peak periods, of course, the hotel rooms and probably Airbnbs do increase their prices. But it's interesting, 40% of visitors who come to Canberra on holidays stay with friends and relatives. We are the highest in the country for that percentage.
16: And a heat wave is affecting large parts of Europe, pushing temperatures well above the spring average. The UK Met Office says parts of Greater London and Southeast England could reach a top of 34 degrees. Spain is expecting the most extreme heat with highs of 38 degrees possible.
22: Sports update.
16: Mitchell Moses has officially been ruled out of State of Origin 1, succumbing to a hamstring injury. Raiders star Ethan Strange will start at 5-8 with Matt Burton to join the bench. Coach Laurie Daly says Moses only has a minor niggle.
23: I think he'll only miss, I don't know, he might even be a chance this weekend to play with Parra. It's not a major tear at all, very minor. But no, it's just too risky. You know, 48 hours out.
16: And Australian teenager Emerson Jones has bowed out in a fighting opening round loss at the French Open.